0: There's a good reason to slow things down.
1: There's so many things to do. Can we just concentrate on read first? And then after that, once you're in grade four and you have the basic of reading, because reading is the most important part.
0: Laverre says computers still have a place in school, but students also need time for books, games, and other screen-free activities. He says the message is that technology can help learning, but it shouldn't replace the basics. I'm Addie Lowen.
2: RCMP are warning about a recent string of thefts in the southeast. Oakbank RCMP says stolen vehicles have been used to drive through overhead doors and steal tools and equipment. Meanwhile, Barkman's Cartage and Keating Mechanical in Kleefeld have also reported thefts involving equipment, a side-by-side, a work truck, and about $10,000 worth of tools and copper. Residents are encouraged to remain alert and report any suspicious activity. School supply shopping can sometimes be overwhelming, but one local mom says there are benefits to it. With more, here's reporter Judy Peters.
3: Elwyn Bergen has five kids and says she prefers taking care of their school supplies instead of paying schools to look after them.
4: And I like to reuse what I can to save money.
3: Bergen usually brings her children along for the shopping trip, making them part of the back-to-school experience. I'm Judy Peters.
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2: Partially cloudy paired with a low of 10 degrees. A mix of sun and cloud on Thursday and a high of 27. Friday, a mix of sun and cloud with a high of 21. And Saturday is starting off the weekend with a mix of sun and cloud and a high of 16. Stay ahead of the weather and keep up to date with special weather statements on the Low and Body Shop local weather page on Steinbeck Online. I'm Afton Berg.
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1: Partially cloudy skies tonight with a low of 10 degrees. Thursday, a mix of sun and cloud with a high of 27. Friday brings a mix of sun and cloud with a high of 21. And Saturday, a mix of sun and cloud with a high of 16. Stay ahead of the weather and keep up to date with special weather statements on the Low & Body Shop local weather page on Steinbeck Online. I'm Afton Burr.
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1: Partially cloudy skies tonight with a low of 10 degrees. Thursday, a mix of sun and cloud with a high of 27. Friday brings a mix of sun and cloud with a high of 21. And Saturday, a mix of sun and cloud with a high of 16. Stay ahead of the weather and keep up to date with special weather statements on the Lowen Body Shop local weather page on Steinbach Online. I'm Afton Burr.
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1: Over the summer months, the Franco-Manitoba School Division has been looking at how much technology younger students should be using in the classroom. And a new group in Steinbach is hoping to help men build connections and friendships while sharing common interests. These stories and others coming up.
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0: 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Steinbeck Online News with the Steinbeck Fly-In Golf Club, providing the community with a beautiful golf course for over 70 years. Book your round today.
1: Good evening. I'm Afton Berg. A few clouds tonight. More on the weather coming up right after the news. Over the summer months, the Franco-Manitoba School Division has been looking at how much technology younger students should be using in the classroom. With more, here's reporter Addie Lowen.
2: So Superintendent Elaine Laberge says one idea is to limit computer use for the kindergarten to grade 4 students. He says there is a good reason to slow things down.
3: There's so many things to do. Can we just concentrate on a read first? And then after that, once you're in grade 4 and you have the basic of reading, because reading is the most important part.
2: Laberge says computers still have a place in school, but students also need time for books, games, and other screen-free activities. He says the message is that technology can help learning, but it shouldn't replace the basics. I'm Addie Lowen.
1: A new group in Steinbeck is hoping to help men build connections and friendships while sharing common interests. The local Men's Shed chapter is already meeting Thursdays from 9 till noon at the Pat Porter Active Living Center. Organizer Abe Sawatsky says activities could range from woodworking to simply enjoying each other's company.
4: The group itself will decide what kind of activities we want to get into. A lot of them are into wood carving. Maybe on some day we would play cards or some games or get together and have coffee and conversation.
1: For more details, read the story on steinbeckonline.com. RCMP are warning about a recent string of thefts in the southeast. With more, here's reporter Darcy Wilkinson.
5: Oakbank RCMP say stolen vehicles have been used to drive through overhead doors and steal tools and equipment. Meanwhile, Barkman's Cartage and Keating Mechanical in Kleefeld have also reported thefts involving equipment, a side-by-side, a work truck, and about $10,000 worth of tools and copper. Residents are encouraged to remain alert and report any suspicious activity. I'm Darcy Wilkinson.
1: Dynacare laboratory workers are back on the job, but the wage dispute that led to the strike remains unresolved. The Manitoba Association of Healthcare Professionals says it wants wage parity with public sector laboratory workers. Union President Jason Linklater says the wage gap is contributing to staffing concerns.
6: What we're looking for is parity with the public system, which will stabilize the entire

0: lab system so that people aren't leaving DynaCare to go work in, in a hospital where they may not need be as short-staffed as DynaCare currently is.
1: About 350 laboratory technicians and technologists were affected by the strike, including seven permanent employees in Steinbach. Whether you're driving, working, or relaxing, the Steinbach online app makes it easy to listen live and keep up with the local news that matters most.
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1: Partially cloudy paired with a low of 10 degrees. A mix of sun and cloud on Thursday and a high of 27. Friday, a mix of sun and cloud with a high of 21. And Saturday is starting off the weekend with a mix of sun and cloud and a high of 16. Stay ahead of the weather and keep up to date with special weather statements on the Low and Body Shop local weather page on Steinbach Online. I'm Afton Berg.
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2: Steinbach Online weather.
8: Partially cloudy skies tonight with a low of 10 degrees. Thursday, a mix of sun and cloud with a high of 27. Friday brings a mix of sun and cloud with a high of 21. And Saturday, a mix of sun and cloud with a high of 16. Stay ahead of the weather and keep up to date with special weather statements on the Low and Body Shop local weather page on Steinbach Online. 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

0: here, mornings aren't just about music. Sometimes they're a little bit furry, a little bit feathery, and often make you say, aww. It's Pet of the Day, turning your morning scroll on the Mix 96 Facebook page into a smile and a chance to win a prize pack from LR Horse and Pet. 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
1: Partially cloudy skies tonight with a low of 10 degrees. Thursday, a mix of sun and cloud with a high of 27. Friday brings a mix of sun and cloud with a high of 21. And Saturday, a mix of sun and cloud with a high of 16. Stay ahead of the weather and keep up to date with special weather statements on the Low & Body Shop local weather page on Steinbeck Online. I'm Afton Burr.
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0: 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I'm Justin Bieber.
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4: DynaCare workers have returned to their jobs following a Manitoba Labour Board order, but the union says the underlying contract dispute continues. And a man who frequently visits the arm of Hanover is wanted by Steinbach RCMP. These stories and others coming up.
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5: Good evening. I'm Afton Berg. Partially cloudy skies tonight. More on the weather coming up right after the news. DynaCare workers have returned to their jobs following a Manitoba

0: labor board order, but the union says the underlying contract dispute continues. About 350 laboratory technicians and technologists were affected by the strike, including 7 permanent employees in Steinbach. Union President Jason Linklater says workers have lost an important bargaining tool.
1: Employees don't want to strike. Mm-hmm. They don't want to lose the wages that happen during a strike. It's the only piece of power that they have.
0: The union says it wants wage parity with public sector laboratory workers. A man who frequently visits the Arm of Hanover is wanted by Steinbach RCMP. With more, here's reporter Shannon Duick.
2: Police are asking for the public's assistance in locating 38-year-old Dustin Shelton. He is wanted on a number of charges, including possession of property obtained by crime over $5,000. Shelton has a total of 3 unendorsed warrants of arrest from 2 separate RCMP detachments. His photo can be seen in the news story at SteinbeckOnline.com. Anyone with information is asked to contact Steinbeck RCMP at 204-326-4452. I'm Shannon Duick.
0: School supply shopping can sometimes be overwhelming, but one local mom says there are benefits to it. With more, here's reporter Judy Peters.
3: Elwyn Bergen has 5 kids and says she prefers taking care of their school supplies instead of paying schools to look after them.
4: And I like to reuse what I can to save money.
3: Bergen usually brings her children along for the shopping trip, making them part of the back-to-school experience. I'm Judy Peters.
0: Over the summer months, the Franco-Manitoba School Division has been looking at how much technology younger students should be using in the classroom. With more, here's reporter Addie Lowen.
5: So Superintendent Elaine Laberge says one idea is to limit computer use for the kindergarten to grade 4 students. He says there is a good reason to slow things down.
6: There's so many things to do. Can we just concentrate on reads first? And then after that, once you're in grade 4 and you have the basic of reading, because reading is the most important part.
5: Laberge says computers still have a place in school, but students also need time for books, games, and other screen-free activities. He says the message is that technology can help learning, but it shouldn't replace the basics. I'm Addie Lowen.
0: A perfect pairing for your day. Delicious eats and the latest local updates. 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
7: Steinbeck Online weather.
0: Partially cloudy, paired with a low of 10 degrees. A mix of sun and cloud on Thursday and a high of 27. Friday, a mix of sun and cloud with a high of 21. And Saturday is starting off the weekend with a mix of sun and cloud and a high of 16. 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
7: 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Relaxing, recess, and it's got to be radio, right? 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
1: Partially cloudy skies tonight with a low of 10 degrees. Thursday, a mix of sun and cloud with a high of 27. Friday brings a mix of sun and cloud with a high of 21. And Saturday, a mix of sun and cloud with a high of 16. Stay ahead of the weather and keep up to date with special weather statements on the Low & Body Shop local weather page on Steinbeck Online. I'm Afton Berg.
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1: Partially cloudy skies tonight with a low of 10 degrees. Thursday, a mix of sun and cloud with a high of 27. Friday brings a mix of sun and cloud with a high of 21. And Saturday, a mix of sun and cloud with a high of 16. Stay ahead of the weather and keep up to date with special weather statements on the Low and Body Shop local weather page on Steinbach Online. I'm Afton Berg.
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10: Partially cloudy skies tonight with a low of 10 degrees. Thursday, a mix of sun and cloud with a high of 27. Friday brings a mix of sun and cloud with a high of 21. And Saturday, a mix of sun and cloud with a high of 16. Stay ahead of the weather and keep up to date with special weather statements on the Low & Body Shop local weather page on Steinbeck Online. 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
2: Partially cloudy skies tonight with a low of 10 degrees. Thursday, a mix of sun and cloud with a high of 27. Friday brings a mix of sun and cloud with a high of 21. And Saturday, a mix of sun and cloud with a high of 16. Stay ahead of the weather and keep up to date with special weather statements on the Low & Body Shop local weather page on Steinbeck Online. 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
2: Partially cloudy skies tonight with a low of 10 degrees. Thursday, a mix of sun and cloud with a high of 27. Friday brings a mix of sun and cloud with a high of 21. And Saturday, a mix of sun and cloud with a high of 16. Stay ahead of the weather and keep up to date with special weather statements on the Low & Body Shop local weather page on Steinbeck Online. 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
2: Partially cloudy skies tonight with a low of 10 degrees. Thursday, a mix of sun and cloud with a high of 27. Friday brings a mix of sun and cloud with a high of 21. And Saturday, a mix of sun and cloud with a high of 16. Stay ahead of the weather and keep up to date with special weather statements on the Low & Body Shop local weather page on Steinbach Online. 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
5: Partially cloudy skies tonight with a low of 10 degrees. Thursday, a mix of sun and cloud with a high of 27. Friday brings a mix of sun and cloud with a high of 21. And Saturday, a mix of sun and cloud with a high of 16. Stay ahead of the weather and keep up to date with special weather statements on the Low & Body Shop local weather page on Steinbeck Online. 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
1: Partially cloudy skies tonight with a low of 10 degrees. Thursday, a mix of sun and cloud with a high of 27. Friday brings a mix of sun and cloud with a high of 21. And Saturday, a mix of sun and cloud with a high of 16. Stay ahead of the weather and keep up to date with special weather statements on the Low & Body Shop local weather page on Steinbeck Online. 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
4: Partially cloudy skies tonight with a low of 10 degrees. Thursday, a mix of sun and cloud with a high of 27. Friday brings a mix of sun and cloud with a high of 21. And Saturday, a mix of sun and cloud with a high of 16. Stay ahead of the weather and keep up to date with special weather statements on the Low and Body Shop local weather page on Steinbeck Online. I'm Afton Burr.
0: Time to trade in the panic of keeping the kids busy for the summer for the panic of making sure they're ready for the bus. 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
1: Partially cloudy skies tonight with a low of 10 degrees. Thursday, a mix of sun and cloud with a high of 27. Friday brings a mix of sun and cloud with a high of 21. And Saturday, a mix of sun and cloud with a high of 16. Stay ahead of the weather and keep up to date with special weather statements on the Low & Body Shop local weather page on Steinbach Online. 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
8: Partially cloudy skies tonight with a low of 10 degrees. Thursday, a mix of sun and cloud with a high of 27. Friday brings a mix of sun and cloud with a high of 21. And Saturday, a mix of sun and cloud with a high of 16. Stay ahead of the weather and keep up to date with special weather statements on the Low & Body Shop local weather page on Steinbeck Online. 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
3: Partially cloudy skies tonight with a low of 10 degrees. Thursday, a mix of sun and cloud with a high of 27. Friday brings a mix of sun and cloud with a high of 21. And Saturday, a mix of sun and cloud with a high of 16. Stay ahead of the weather and keep up to date with special weather statements on the Low & Body Shop local weather page on Steinbeck Online. I'm Afton Burr. Your miss.
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1: This morning brings a mix of sun and cloud, paired with a high of 27. Tonight, a few clouds and a low of 13 degrees. A mix of sun and cloud on Friday with a high of 21. And Saturday brings a mix of sun and cloud with a high of 16. Stay ahead of the weather and keep up to date with special weather statements on the Low and Body Shop local weather page on Steinbach Online. I'm Afton Berg.
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1: This morning brings a mix of sun and cloud paired with a high of 27. Tonight, a few clouds and a low of 13 degrees. A mix of sun and cloud on Friday with a high of 21. And Saturday brings a mix of sun and cloud with a high of 16. Stay ahead of the weather and keep up to date with special weather statements on the Low and Body Shop local weather page on Steinbach Online. I'm Afton Berg.
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2: This morning brings a mix of sun and cloud paired with a high of 27. Tonight, a few clouds and a low of 13 degrees. A mix of sun and cloud on Friday with a high of 21. And Saturday brings a mix of sun and cloud with a high of 16. Stay ahead of the weather and keep up to date with special weather statements on the Low & Body Shop local weather page on Steinbeck Online. 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
1: This morning brings a mix of sun and cloud, paired with a high of 27. Tonight, a few clouds and a low of 13 degrees. A mix of sun and cloud on Friday with a high of 21. And Saturday brings a mix of sun and cloud with a high of 16. Stay ahead of the weather and keep up to date with special weather statements on the Low & Body Shop local weather page on Steinbeck Online. I'm Afton Berg.
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1: This morning brings a mix of sun and cloud paired with a high of 27. Tonight, a few clouds and a low of 13 degrees. A mix of sun and cloud on Friday with a high of 21. And Saturday brings a mix of sun and cloud with a high of 16. Stay ahead of the weather and keep up to date with special weather statements on the Low & Body Shop local weather page on Steinbach Online. I'm Afton Berg.
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1: This morning brings a mix of sun and cloud paired with a high of 27. Tonight, a few clouds and a low of 13 degrees. A mix of sun and cloud on Friday with a high of 21. And Saturday brings a mix of sun and cloud with a high of 16. Stay ahead of the weather and keep up to date with special weather statements on the Low and Body Shop local weather page on Steinbach Online. I'm Afton Berg.
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1: Steinbach Online News with Paul Hebert, Coldwell Banker Real Estate. His goal is to make

0: Just make a plan and go with it, as you're probably going to have to make some changes along the way anyway.
1: Additionally, as the new school year begins, RCMP are reminding motorists to slow down in school zones and pay extra attention around schools and buses. And back to school means it's full steam ahead at Soups On in Steinbach. The local soup kitchen is once again preparing food for students across the Hanover School Division, with Soups On supplying 19 schools. General Manager Norma Hildebrand says the return to school means a big increase in volunteers and food preparation.
2: With back to school, we ramp it up at Soups On. We get busy. We have a lot of volunteers coming in to help us prep the food that goes to the schools. We get really busy when school starts.
1: The school lunch program provides sandwiches, fresh fruit, vegetables, and other food to help students get through their school day. And a man who frequently visits the arm of Hanover is wanted by Steinbach RCMP. With more, here's reporter Shannon Duick.
3: Police are asking for the public's assistance in locating 38-year-old Dustin Shelton. He is wanted on a number of charges, including possession of property obtained by crime over $5,000. Shelton has a total of 3 unendorsed warrants of arrest from 2 separate RCMP detachments. His photo can be seen in the news story at SteinbeckOnline.com. Anyone with information is asked to contact Steinbeck RCMP at 204-326-4452. I'm Shannon Duick.
1: And 11-year-old Piper Robbins from Grunthal has been selling jewelry through Piper's Pretty Pieces for more than a year. With more, here's reporter Afton Berg.
4: She has now donated $247 to Southeast Helping Hands, where her grandfather, Ken Dick, is executive director. Robbins says she chose the organization in part because she has seen firsthand the work her papa does there.
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4: 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I'm Afton Berg.
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7: Jamie Peters with the SRSS Varsity Sabres football team says that heading into the new season, which starts on Friday, they're mixing in some new faces along with some returning players.
8: Yeah, I mean, football is kind of a combination every year. In most sports, we said goodbye to, I think it was about 12 graduates from last year, and I think we replaced it with maybe about 15 grade 10 or grade 9 players that were moving up into grade 10 or grade 11. So it's always about a bit of a mix. We've got 35 guys on the varsity team, and we probably have about, I think we have about 15 seniors.
7: Game time on Friday is 5 o'clock. In the Manitoba Junior Hockey League preseason, Niverville stomped the Winnipeg Blues 7-2. In American Association Baseball playoffs, the Winnipeg Gold Eyes lost to Fargo Moorhead 5-1. The Red Hawks lead the best of 3, 1-0. In Major League Baseball, the Toronto Blue Jays were shut out by the Athletics, while in the NFL, the regular season kicked off with Seattle defeating New England in a Super Bowl rematch 13-10. For your scores, stories, and all things sports, check out the False Front Golf Simulator sports page on SteinbeckOnline.com. I'm Dave Anthony.
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9: We're starting off sunny with a few fog patches this morning, becoming a mix of sun and cloud before noon. Wind at about 30K gusting to 50K later this morning with a high 27, humidex 30, and the UV index will be 6, and that's high. Tonight, partly cloudy with wind dying down in a low 13. Tomorrow, a mix of sun and cloud, becoming sunny late in the afternoon, wind increasing to 30K, high of 21. And on Saturday, mix of sun and cloud with a high 17. In Steinbeck, we are at 10 degrees. Get the current conditions, including wind speed and humidity, on the Lowen Body Shop weather page on your Steinbeck Online app.
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0: knew it.
1: Taylor Swift, I knew it. I knew you on this back to school Thursday. Hey, I'm Corny Rempel. The day is finally here. We're here in the Mix Studios, furnished by Solomon's Furniture and Appliances. It's 10 degrees. It's going to be a warm one, a high of 27, humidex of 30. So a little cool when the kids go to school, but it's going to be quite warm by the time they get there. So layers is what I suggest for today. And today in your Mix Morning Show, to celebrate back to school, we've got a bunch of prizes that we are giving away this morning on the Mix Morning Show. We're giving away tickets to the Southeast Event Center's Steinbeck Pistons Hot Dog Cook-Off. If you want to go to that, just text the word hot dog to 346-0000. We're also giving away two tickets to the Double B Ag Fair, and including two free wristbands to the select shows Midway. Now, that's happening in Bossinger this weekend. Text the word rodeo to the talk and text line 346-0000. Also this morning, we're going to talk with Norma Hildebrand about Soups On, because they're starting their school lunch program. Sidetrack Bandits are coming in. They got a great show coming up. And also, we're going to talk with Russ Reimer, because tomorrow is the 25th anniversary of 9/11. And they're doing something pretty special over at the Steinbeck Fire Department. So we'll talk with Russ about that a little bit later on this morning. All that and more on this back-to-school morning show on Mix.
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1: We'll have sunshine this morning with a few fog patches, then becoming a mix of sun and cloud before noon, with wind at about 30K gusting to 50K later this morning. High reaching 27, humidex will feel like 30, and the UV index at 6, and that's high. Tonight, partly cloudy with wind dying down in a low 13. Tomorrow, mix of sun and cloud, becoming sunny late in the afternoon, wind increasing to 30K, a high of 21. Then on Saturday, we start your weekend with a mix of sun and cloud and a high 17. In Steinbeck, we are sitting at 10 degrees. Check the local weather radar map anytime. It's on your Lowen Body Shop weather page, on your Steinbeck online app.
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0: Ed Sheeran doesn't need a camera. Good morning, I'm Corny Ramble. And if you're taking that first back-to-school picture of your child for today, especially if you're going to post it on social media, make sure there's nothing too personal in that picture. But we'd love to see your back-to-school picture with your kids. 346-0000. You can text it to us. We want to celebrate together with you. Hey, there's a couple things that you should know about if you were planning to go to the Le Brocherie Helping Hands Chase the Ace. Well, that is postponed due to some location circumstances, but that's going to be happening on September 17th. Another event you should know about is happening this Friday, tomorrow. There's a comedy night. It's a fundraiser for some missionaries, Brody and Abby Lowen. They're having Matt Falk come out and do some comedy tomorrow night. This is happening at the Pat Porter Active Living Center. Tickets are $35. This is going to be an absolutely amazing show. And let's support them. Matt Falk, comedy night. Check out the details on the events calendar on Steinbeck Online.
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Penny O'Lobe and Jordan. 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We're here in the Mix Studios furnished by Solomon's Furniture and Appliances on this back to school Thursday. I know it's a staggered start for a bunch of kids, but hey, let's get right back into that routine and make some new memories for this new school year. And to celebrate back to school today, we are giving away a bunch of prizes. We've got tickets to the Double B Ag Fair for this weekend in Beausejour. If you text the word rodeo right now, 346-0000, you can win two tickets to the Double B Ag Fair and two wristbands to ride in the Midway rides all you want. It's going to be awesome. Also, if you want to go to the hot dog cook-off on Saturday, the Southeast Event Center is putting on the Steinbeck Pistons hot dog cook-off. I've got a hot dog in the race. It's going to be so much fun. We'd love to have you there on Saturday from 4 till 6:30, right before the Pistons game. You get to vote for your favorite hot dog, and then that becomes the Pistons hot dog for the year. I've got two free tickets for that as well to celebrate back to school today. Text the word hot dog to 346-0000. We're going to make those draws before 9 o'clock this morning. Here's Walk Off the Earth. I'll be there. When it's you.

0: Steinbach Online News with the Southeast Event Center. $10, plenty of hot dogs. One big decision. Taste and vote at the Pistons Charity Hot Dog Cook-Off September 12th.
1: Good morning, I'm Addie Lowen. On this first day back to school, sunshine, high of 27 with humidex at 30 degrees, with more sunny weather on the way heading towards the weekend. Details coming up in just moments. And on this first day of school across Manitoba, the head of school division is encouraging high school seniors to make the most of their final year. Superintendent CEO Joe Thiessen says students should get involved in their school communities, whether through sports, music, or other activities.
2: For those seniors in high school and one of our four high schools to really embrace their senior year and take leadership of their school community as much as they can, whether that's in sports or music or other things, and really enjoy their last year in high school.
1: The division is welcoming roughly 300 new students this year. And for Soups On in Steinbach, back to school means their kitchen is busier than ever. Volunteers are preparing and packaging food for students in 19 schools across the Hanover School Division. And it's a week-long process. General Manager Norma Hildebrand says the food can make a real difference for kids in the classroom.
3: They are calm. They can study. They are just so much more productive if their stomachs aren't constantly rumbling and don't have to think about food.
1: Soups On has been running its school lunch program for about 20 years now. And RCMP are warning about a recent string of thefts in the southeast. With more, here's reporter Darcy Wilkinson.
4: Oakbank RCMP say stolen vehicles have been used to drive through overhead doors and steal tools and equipment. Meanwhile, Barkman's Cartage and Keating Mechanical in Kleefeld have also reported thefts involving equipment, a side-by-side, a work truck, and about $10,000 worth of tools and copper. Residents are encouraged to remain alert and report any suspicious activity. I'm Darcy Wilkinson.
1: And 11-year-old Piper Robbins from Grunthal has been selling jewelry through Piper's Pretty Pieces for more than a year. She has now donated $247 to Southeast Helping Hands, where her grandfather, Ken Dick, is executive director. Robbins says she chose the organization in part because she has seen firsthand the work that her papa does there.
5: Because we can help people that need more help with, like, food and toiletries and that.
1: Robbins says running the business has taught her how to talk to people, count money, and make change. And whether you're on the go or at home, stay in the loop with the latest local stories. 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
6: Jamie Peters with the SRSS Varsity Sabres football team says that heading into the new season, which starts on Friday, they're mixing in some new faces along with some returning players.
7: Yeah, I mean, football is kind of a combination every year. In most sports, we said goodbye to, I think it was about 12 graduates from last year, and I think we replaced it with maybe about 15 grade 10 or grade 9 players that were moving up into grade 10 or grade 11. So it's always a bit of a mix. We've got 35 guys on the varsity team, and we probably have about, I think we have about 15 seniors.
6: Game time on Friday is 5 o'clock. In the Manitoba Junior Hockey League preseason, Niverville stomped the Winnipeg Blues 7-2. In American Association Baseball playoffs, the Winnipeg Goldeyes lost to Fargo Moorhead 5-1. The Red Hawks lead the best of 3, 1-0. In Major League Baseball, the Toronto Blue Jays were shut out by the Athletics, while in the NFL, the regular season kicked off with Seattle defeating New England in a Super Bowl rematch 13-10. For your scores, stories, and all things sports, check out the False Front Golf Simulator sports page on SteinbachOnline.com. I'm Dave Anthony.
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8: We're starting off sunny with a few fog patches this morning, becoming a mix of sun and cloud before noon. Wind at about 30K gusting to 50K later this morning with a high 27, humidex 30, and the UV index will be 6, and that's high. Tonight, partly cloudy with wind dying down in a low 13. Tomorrow, a mix of sun and cloud becoming sunny late in the afternoon, wind increasing to 30K, high of 21. And on Saturday, mix of sun and cloud with a high 17. In Steinbach, we are at 10 degrees. Get the current conditions, including wind speed and humidity, on the Lowen Body Shop weather page on your Steinbach Online app.
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0: Happy Back to School. I'm Corny Rempel. That was Rima and Selena Gomez with Calm Down at 6:39. We're sitting at 10 degrees, and you know, we got quite a warm day for back to school. A high of 27 today. With a Humidex, it's going to feel like 30 degrees. Russ Reimer from the Stenbeck Fire Department chatted with us about a very important event that's happening tomorrow. It is the 25th anniversary of 9/11. And what they're going to be doing is they're doing the 9/11 stair climb. This is second annual, doing it at Stenbeck Credit Union. And they're going to be climbing the equivalent of how many stairs it would have taken to get to the top of the World Trade Center. And it's happening tomorrow.
1: Friday, 9 o'clock is the official start climb time, 9 till noon. We've open invited first responders all over the province. I mean, you could come from all over the world if you were going to fly in. That would be really exciting. They can climb it however they want. They could be a turnout gear, not turnout gear. This is also for all first responders. So one thing I don't know that we've seen yet is EMS, police, corrections, military. We want them all to come and partake in this. It doesn't have to be just firefighters climbing. What the public can expect in that portion of it is we would like you to come out and show your support. We'll be right at the front of the SCU this year, so we intend to have a few tables there where there's first responders available to talk to directly about what this is all about. We are raising funds and awareness. If you do donate money to this cause, it does go directly to first responder mental health. One of the primary ways that that money has been used over the past year has been for direct therapy for responders that maybe don't have insurance or they don't have proper insurance in place, and it helps get them started in therapy and outside of just the peer window. Peer support is good, but without that step to therapy, peer support is sort of just a holding pattern.
0: This is Russ Reimer from the Stenbeck Fire Department. The 9/11 stair climb is tomorrow. It starts at 9 o'clock, goes till noon. They got a fundraiser barbecue going from 11 to 1. We would love to see you there at the SCU tomorrow.
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2: Steinbach Online Weather.
14: We'll have sunshine this morning with a few fog patches, then becoming a mix of sun and cloud before noon with wind at about 30K gusting to 50K later this morning. High reaching 27, humid X will feel like 30, and the UV index at 6, and that's high. Tonight, partly cloudy with wind dying down in a low 13. Tomorrow, mix of sun and cloud, becoming sunny late in the afternoon, wind increasing to 30K, a high of 21. Then on Saturday, we start your weekend with a mix of sun and cloud and a high 17. In Steinbach, we are sitting at 10 degrees. Check the local weather radar map anytime. It's on your Lowen Body Shop weather page on your Steinbach Online app.
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0: The Way We Touch, Charlotte Carden on this Back to School Thursday. Hey, I'm Corny Rempel. 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We're sitting at 10 degrees right now. It is going to get quite warm for the first day back at school. 27 degrees with a humidex of 30. And we're celebrating back to school today by giving away a bunch of prizes. I've got tickets for you to the Steinbeck Pistons Hot Dog Cook-Off happening at the Southeast Event Center this Saturday. I've got a hot dog that I'm going to be having in the competition there. You can taste all four hot dogs. You can vote for your favorite, and that will become the Pistons dog. I got free tickets for that. Text hot dog to the talk and text line 346-0000. Stephanie, Curtis, David, I've got your entries. Also, we're giving away tickets to the Double B Ag Fair in Bossier this weekend. And that includes two free wristbands to ride the select shows midway as well. So text the word rodeo to go to the Double B Ag Fair. We're going to make that draw before 9 o'clock. Text rodeo to 346-0000 or text hot dog or enter both. 346-0000.
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2: And with a new school year now underway, Hanover School Division Superintendent Joe Thiessen says there's plenty of excitement as students and staff return to the classroom. And it's also busy inside the Soups on Soup kitchen as Norma Hildebrandt and her team get ready to make school lunches. We've got details on these stories and more coming up in moments.
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0: Good morning. I'm Addie Lowen. Today we'll be enjoying a mix of sun and cloud, high of 27, humidex near 30 degrees. It'll be a warm first day back to class. More weather details are coming up in just moments. And with that, the new school year is now underway, and the Hanover School Division Superintendent and CEO Joe Thiessen says there's plenty of excitement as students and staff return to classrooms. With more, here's reporter Afton Berg.
1: He also has some advice for anyone feeling nervous about the year ahead.
2: Don't worry about it being perfect. Just make a plan and go with it, as you're probably going to have to make some changes along the way anyway.
1: Additionally, as the new school year begins, RCMP is reminding motorists to slow down in school zones and pay extra attention around schools and buses. I'm Afton Berg.
0: And with the start of school, the Soups on Kitchen is busy. As students head back to class, volunteers are working behind the scenes to prepare food for students in 19 schools in the Hanover School Division. The program also helps families who need a little extra support with school lunches. General Manager Norma Hildebrand talks about this newer initiative.
3: The Family Lunch Program is for families that have children in school, but are able to come and pick up their supplies from Soups On. We will give you a week's worth supply for your school children so that you can package your lunches, send them with your children to school so that they have their own lunch kit to eat from.
0: With the new school year getting underway today, Soups On is ready to get to work. And a man who frequently visits the Arm of Hanover is wanted by Steinbeck RCMP. With more, here's reporter Shannon Duick.
4: Police are asking for the public's assistance in locating 38-year-old Dustin Shelton. He is wanted on a number of charges, including possession of property obtained by crime over $5,000. Shelton has a total of 3 unendorsed warrants of arrest from 2 separate RCMP detachments. His photo can be seen in the news story at SteinbeckOnline.com. Anyone with information is asked to contact Steinbeck RCMP at 204-326-4452. I'm Shannon Duick.
0: And Piper Robbins is learning about business and giving back at the same time. The 11-year-old from Grunthal has been running Piper's Pretty Pieces for more than a year now, selling handmade jewelry around the community. She recently donated $247 from her proceeds to Southeast Helping Hands in Steinbeck. Her grandfather, Ken Dick, the organization's executive director, describes how it made him feel to be chosen as the recipient.
5: A very proud papa that she had picked a food bank to donate to. I mean, there's lots of other little places she could, but she gave it to us.
0: Robin says she plans to keep growing Piper's Pretty Pieces as she gets older. And whether you're driving, working, or relaxing, the Steinbeck Online app makes it easy to listen live and keep up with the local news that matters most.
6: 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Try the Firecracker Calamari, Smashburger Pizza, and Ice Cold Drinks on the new summer menu at Boston Pizza. 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
7: Jamie Peters with the SRSS Varsity Sabres football team says that heading into the new season, which starts on Friday, they're mixing in some new faces along with some returning players.
8: Yeah, I mean, football is kind of a combination every year. In most sports, we said goodbye to, I think it was about 12 graduates from last year, and I think we replaced it with maybe about 15 grade 10 or grade 9 players that were moving up into grade 10 or grade 11. So it's always a bit of a mix. We've got 35 guys on the varsity team, and we probably have about, I think we have about 15 seniors.
7: Game time on Friday is 5 o'clock. In the Manitoba Junior Hockey League preseason, Niverville stomped the Winnipeg Blues 7-2. In American Association Baseball playoffs, the Winnipeg Gold Eyes lost to Fargo Moorhead 5-1. The Red Hawks lead the best of 3, 1-0. In Major League Baseball, the Toronto Blue Jays were shut out by the Athletics, while in the NFL, the regular season kicked off with Seattle defeating New England in a Super Bowl rematch 13-10. For your scores, stories, and all things sports, check out the False Front Golf Simulator sports page on SteinbeckOnline.com. I'm Dave Anthony.
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9: We're starting off sunny with a few fog patches this morning, becoming a mix of sun and cloud before noon. Wind at about 30K gusting to 50K later this morning with a high 27, humidex 30, and the UV index will be 6, and that's high. Tonight, partly cloudy with wind dying down in a low 13. Tomorrow, a mix of sun and cloud, becoming sunny late in the afternoon, wind increasing to 30K, high of 21. And on Saturday, mix of sun and cloud with a high 17. In Steinbeck, we are at 10 degrees. Get the current conditions, including wind speed and humidity.

0: What a song to wake up to on the first day back to school. Somber, my body isn't ready, but I hope your mind is. Thank you for joining us on this back to school Thursday. We're sitting at 10 degrees now, so a little chilly going to school, but later on 27 degrees with the Humidex, it's going to feel like 30. I talked with Norma Hildebrandt with Soups On. Now, they're busy year round with the soup kitchen, but this time of year, they get started with the school lunch program. How does this lunch program work? You're not packing individual lunches, are you?
1: No, we do some of that, but the majority of it is we send supplies to the various schools. We send food to 19 schools in Hanover. So they send us what they need. They know their needs. And then we make anything from sandwiches to fresh fruits and vegetables, and they decide which children need it. Some schools let the children even choose what they like to eat. It's working great to work together with the Hanover schools in that area.
0: Has there been a fluctuation in the program? Like, has the need grown or does it change throughout the year? Tell us a bit about the numbers over the last couple of years.
1: Well, over the last couple of years, the numbers have definitely increased. We are serving more, providing more food for more children than we have been. Also, we've taken on more schools, which has also made a difference for us at Soups On.
0: Okay. Do we have an idea of approximately how many students you're feeding each week?
1: It is so hard to say because we don't make the full lunch kits, so to speak. But often the teachers will say that child has got some food from home, but not enough to carry it through the day. So they'll top it up with an apple, with an orange, something healthy that they can make it through the day.
0: Yeah, because there's a lot of students who are kind of left to their own devices in the morning. Either, you know, there's a situation in the home or whatever it is, but, you know, they throw a Pop-Tart in a bag, they think they have a lunch.
1: That is very true, yeah, and that will just not carry them through for the full day.
0: We're talking with Norma Hildebrandt with Soups On, and they also have a family lunch program. She'll tell you more about that in just a moment on Mix.
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0: We'll have sunshine this morning with a few fog patches, then becoming a mix of sun and cloud before noon with wind at about 30K gusting to 50K later this morning. High reaching 27, Humidex will feel like 30, and the UV index at 6, and that's high. Tonight, partly cloudy with wind dying down in a low 13. Tomorrow, mix of sun and cloud, becoming sunny late in the afternoon, wind increasing to 30K, a high of 21. Then on Saturday, we start your weekend with a mix of sun and cloud and a high 17. In Steinbeck, we are sitting at 10 degrees. Check the local weather radar map anytime. 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

0: So many more alarm clocks going off this morning than there have been for the last, well, I don't know, 2.5 months. Thank you for hanging out with us on the Mix Morning Show here in the Mix Studios, furnished by Solomon's Furniture and Appliances on this back to school. And hey, if you want to go to the Pistons hot dog cook-off at the Southeast Event Center on Saturday, text the word hot dog. We're giving away free tickets before 9 o'clock this morning. Text 346-0000. And also, we've got tickets to the Double B Ag Rodeo in Beausejour, along with two free wristbands to go on all of the rides. Text the word rodeo to 346-0000. As back to school starts, Norma Hildebrand from Soups On says they are busy now getting the school lunch program going, and they got a great team to put it together.
1: Oh, we have a great bunch of volunteers. Thank you to everyone that is willing to step up every year. They look forward to it. They're so excited to get started when I talk to them. So we're very thankful for that. But we start the week before already. We start making sandwiches on a Tuesday. Friday, more volunteers come in to start prepping some of the stuff, packaging some of the stuff. Monday morning, we have another group of volunteers coming in to package the rest of it so it can all be delivered to the schools Monday by noon.
0: So also, Norma, you have something called the Family Lunch Program. Tell us a bit about this.
1: The Family Lunch Program is also for school children, but instead of getting the food at school, these families can come to Soups on a Tuesday. There is a registration process. But we give food for 1 week. They come and pick it up at Soups On. You take it home. You make the lunches that your children like to eat. And you get to take it in their own lunch kits and bring it to school.
0: Mm-hmm. And I think that helps kids feel a little more like all the other kids.
1: Correct.
0: Is that right?
1: Yes.
0: Is that kind
1: yes.
0: of the goal of this program?
1: And that is the whole idea, yes. The children like to keep their dignity as well. And we want to be able to offer that.
0: Mm-hmm. How do families register for that program?
1: Reach out to us on our website, norma@steinbecksoupson.com, and I will send you the information that you need for that.
0: Fantastic. It's a big part of back to school.
1: It's huge. Yes, yeah. It is.
0: Yeah. Can't concentrate when you're hungry.
1: That is very true. Yes. Yeah. We hear that so often from the teachers, that the difference they see in the children when they have had some food.
0: Makes it all worth it.
1: It makes it all worth it. Absolutely.
0: Awesome. Thank you, Norma.
1: Thank you very much.
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Mike DeMaro and Dino Rowe calling on this Back to School Thursday on Mix. I'm Corny Rempel. It's 10 degrees, headed for 27. Humidex will be 30. If you want to go to the hot dog cook-off for the Steinbeck Pistons on Saturday, text the word hot dog to 346-0000. We'll give those tickets away before 9 o'clock. Here's the weekend.

0: 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Book your round today.
1: Good morning. I'm Addie Lowen. Today, mostly sunny sky, high of 27 degrees, warming up to 30, and a mostly sunny and comfortable September weekend ahead. More weather details are on the way in just moments. And with that, the new school year is now underway. And Hanover School Division Superintendent Joe Thiessen says there's plenty of excitement as students and staff return to classrooms. He also has some advice for anyone feeling nervous about the year ahead.
2: Don't worry about it being perfect. Just make a plan and go with it, as you're probably going to have to make some changes along the way anyway.
1: Additionally, as the new school year begins, RCMP are reminding motorists to slow down in school zones and pay extra attention around schools and buses. And back to school means it's full steam ahead at Soups On in Steinbach. The local soup kitchen is once again preparing food for students across the Hanover School Division, with Soups On supplying 19 schools. General Manager Norma Hildebrand says the return to school means a big increase in volunteers and food preparation.
3: With back to school, we ramp it up at Soups On. We get busy. We have a lot of volunteers coming in to help us prep the food that goes to the schools. We get really busy when school starts.
1: The school lunch program provides sandwiches, fresh fruit, vegetables, and other food to help students get through their school day. And a man who frequently visits the arm of Hanover is wanted by Steinbach RCMP. With more, here's reporter Shannon Dewick.
4: Police are asking for the public's assistance in locating 38-year-old Dustin Shelton. He is wanted on a number of charges, including possession of property obtained by crime over $5,000. Shelton has a total of 3 unendorsed warrants of arrest from 2 separate RCMP detachments. His photo can be seen in the news story at SteinbachOnline.com. Anyone with information is asked to contact Steinbach RCMP at 204-326-4452. I'm Shannon Dewick.
1: And 11-year-old Piper Robbins from Grunthal has been selling jewelry through Piper's Pretty Pieces for more than a year. With more, here's reporter Afton Berg.
5: She has now donated $247 to Southeast Helping Hands, where her grandfather, Ken Dick, is executive director. Robbins says she chose the organization in part because she has seen firsthand the work her papa does there.
6: Because we can help people that need more help with, like, food and toiletries and that.
5: Robin says running the business has taught her how to talk to people, count money, and make change. I'm Afton Berg.
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7: Jamie Peters with the SRSS Varsity Sabres football team says that heading into the new season, which starts on Friday, they're mixing in some new faces along with some returning players.
8: Yeah, I mean, football is kind of a combination every year. In most sports, we said goodbye to, I think it was about 12 graduates from last year, and I think we replaced it with maybe about 15 grade 10 or grade 9 players that were moving up into grade 10 or grade 11. So it's always a bit of a mix. We've got 35 guys on the varsity team, and we probably have about 15 seniors.
7: Game time on Friday is 5 o'clock. In the Manitoba Junior Hockey League preseason, Niverville stomped the Winnipeg Blues 7-2. In American Association Baseball playoffs, the Winnipeg Goldeyes lost to Fargo Moorhead 5-1. The Redhawks lead the best of 3, 1-0. In Major League Baseball, the Toronto Blue Jays were shut out by the Athletics, while in the NFL, the regular season kicked off with Seattle defeating New England in a Super Bowl rematch 13-10. 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I'm Dave Anthony.
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9: We're starting off sunny with a few fog patches this morning, becoming a mix of sun and cloud before noon. Wind at about 30K gusting to 50K later this morning with a high 27, humidex 30, and the UV index will be 6, and that's high. Tonight, partly cloudy with wind dying down in a low 13. Tomorrow, a mix of sun and cloud, becoming sunny late in the afternoon, wind increasing to 30K, high of 21. And on Saturday, mix of sun and cloud with a high 17. In Steinbach, we are at 10 degrees. Get the current conditions, including wind speed and humidity, on the Lowen Body Shop weather page on your Steinbach Online app.
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0: Harry Styles on Mix. I'm Corny Ramble. 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The kids are going to need to put on an extra layer as they head to school today for day one. It's only 10 degrees, but later on today, 27 degrees with a humidex. It's going to feel like 30. From the Sidetrack Bandits, we're joined by Cameron Penner and Michelle Plett. Good morning.
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0: We're going to improv this whole scene. Okay, I need a place. No, we're not doing that. you guys are hosting more of these comedy nights that you've started here in Steinbach. Tell us about this new season.
2: Yeah, it's our fifth season. We are super excited about that. I think it's a little hard to believe that we've been doing it for 5 years. And I mean, it's not hard to believe that people keep coming. I think that we provide a pretty great product. But it's still humbling, right? It's still humbling when you get on stage and you see a room full of incredible people who trust you to entertain them. So that is what we've got ready. We've got, Cam, what do we have ready?
1: Well, we have five shows we're planning. First one's coming up on Monday, but it should be a good season. Every other month, there's a Monday where we have a show. A long time ago, we picked Mondays because we figured no one's busy. So no one has Monday night plans. They can come.
0: Right. And if there is a day of the week that you just want to make better and laugh, yeah, Monday.
2: Yeah, I said we add a little sparkle.
0: Monday,
2: to your
0: always needs a little help.
2: Yeah.
0: No, this is amazing. So you're doing this now through May. You have five different shows planned. Let's take a look at Monday. What is planned for this Monday, and how do we get to this show?
2: Yeah. So we actually have a website. Cameron does a fantastic job of running our website. I run our socials. You can follow us on social media at Sidetrack Bandits. And then we've got a website where you can purchase all of our tickets. We actually have season tickets available where you get a little bit of a deal. And we know Steinbach loves a deal. So if you want to catch all five of our shows, you can see the whole season for $60.
0: Oh, wow.
2: Which is a steal, if I do say so myself. But if you're looking for general admission, those are also on sale. $15 for a show. We're going to have tons of improv. Every show is themed. And this show is themed improv. So everything is going to be made up. Everything is going to be made up on the spot before your very eyes. We have some very cool guests that are going to be joining us on stage as well. So it is sure to be a raucous good time to kick off your school year.
0: Sometimes it's predictable where it's going to go because you give people triggers and oftentimes they go to the same place, mm-hmm. right? They give you leads. So has there ever been a time where it's like, I can't believe the show went there and that was amazing?
1: Most times.
2: I would say most times,
0: really?
2: That's how I feel.
1: I never know where the scene is going to go. No, I have many guesses, and they're all wrong.
2: And I think that's the really neat part about improv is actually it shows you how people's brains work, and our brains are so unique. So even if you, I know Cameron super well, have been on stage with him forever, and if he deeks left and I thought he was going to deek right, like I just have to go with him. And that's where improv really is a team sport. Like it's really not about you on stage. It's about the ensemble and bringing out the strengths of everyone. And that's where I feel like a group like ours has gotten just extremely close over the years that we've been performing together, because you need to trust each other and you need to be willing to go there with each other. And I mean, we're not going to go anywhere. Like, we know our audience. You can trust us. We've got your best interest at heart and we will entertain you.
0: Yeah, absolutely. The Steinbach Comedy Night with the Sidetrack Bandits happening at the Steinbach Art Center on Monday. You can check out more details on the events calendar on steinbachonline.com.
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0: We'll have sunshine this morning with a few fog patches, then becoming a mix of sun and cloud before noon with wind at about 30K gusting to 50K later this morning. High reaching 27, Humidex will feel like 30, and the UV index at 6, and that's high. Tonight, partly cloudy with wind dying down in a low 13. Tomorrow, mix of sun and cloud, becoming sunny late in the afternoon, wind increasing to 30K, a high of 21. Then on Saturday, we start your weekend with a mix of sun and cloud and a high 17. In Steinbeck, we are sitting at 10 degrees. Check the local weather radar map anytime. It's on your Low and Body Shop weather page on your Steinbeck Online app.
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0: Talk with Time Machine. Hey, I'm Corny Rempel. Good morning. We're here in the Mix Studios, furnished by Solomon's Furniture and Appliances. And kids, did you know that in Alberta and Saskatchewan, they've been going to school for a week already? You guys got a whole extra week of summer holidays just for being a Manitoban, and I think that's awesome. Have a great first day back at school. It's 10 degrees right now, on our way to 27 with a humidex of 30. And for back to school, we're giving away a bunch of great prizes today. As a matter of fact, you can text right now to win two tickets to the Southeast Event Center Steinbeck Pistons hot dog cook-off. You get to try four different hot dogs and vote for your favorite. That's going to become the Pistons dog. And let me tell you, the hot dog that I have in this competition, I think you're really going to love, and I hope you vote for it. It's called the Mexican Street Corny Dog. So if you've ever had Mexican Street Corn, if you've ever had a hot dog, and if you love them both, imagine them together. That's what this is. So I'm going to have that there on Saturday. We've got two free tickets to give away. Actually, you know what? Let's give away a few. We're going to give away three different pairs of tickets to this event. And all you got to do is text the word hot dog to 346-0000. We're going to make that draw before 9 o'clock this morning. Also, for back to school, we're giving away tickets to this weekend's Double B Ag Fair. This is happening in Beausejour this weekend. And we're throwing in two free wristbands to ride the Select Show Midway rides all you want. So if you want to go to that, text the word rodeo to 346-0000. Text now and win.
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2: And with a new school year now underway, Hanover School Division Superintendent Joe Thiessen says there's plenty of excitement as students and staff return to the classroom. And it's also busy inside the Soups on Soup kitchen as Norma Hildebrandt and her team get ready to make school lunches. We've got details on these stories and more coming up in moments.
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2: Good morning, I'm Addie Lowen. On this first day back to school, sunshine, high of 27 with humidex at 30 degrees, with more sunny weather on the way heading towards the weekend. Details coming up in just moments. And on this first day of school across Manitoba, the head of school division is encouraging high school seniors to make the most of their final year. Superintendent CEO Joe Thiessen says students should get involved in their school communities, whether through sports, music, or other activities.
3: For those seniors in high school and one of our four high schools to really embrace their senior year and take leadership of their school community as much as they can, whether that's in sports or music or other things, and really enjoy their last year in high school.
2: The division is welcoming roughly 300 new students this year. And for Soups On in Steinbach, back to school means their kitchen is busier than ever. Volunteers are preparing and packaging food for students in 19 schools across the Hanover School Division. And it's a week-long process.

0: thefts involving equipment, a side-by-side, a work truck, and about $10,000 worth of tools and copper. Residents are encouraged to remain alert and report any suspicious activity. I'm Darcy Wilkinson.
1: And 11-year-old Piper Robbins from Grenthal has been selling jewelry through Piper's Pretty Pieces for more than a year. She has now donated $247 to Southeast Helping Hands, where her grandfather, Ken Dick, is executive director. Robbins says she chose the organization in part because she has seen firsthand the work that her papa does there.
2: Because we can help people that need more help with, like, food and toiletries and that.
1: Robbins says running the business has taught her how to talk to people, count money, and make change. And whether you're on the go or at home, stay in the loop with the latest local stories. 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
4: Jamie Peters with the SRSS Varsity Sabres football team says that heading into the new season, which starts on Friday, they're mixing in some new faces along with some returning players.
5: Yeah, I mean, football, it's kind of a combination every year. In most sports, we said goodbye to, I think it was about 12 graduates from last year, and I think we replaced it with maybe about 15 grade 10 or grade 9 players that were moving up into grade 10 or grade 11. So it's always a bit of a mix. We've got 35 guys on the varsity team, and we probably have about, I think we have about 15 seniors.
4: Game time on Friday is 5 o'clock. In the Manitoba Junior Hockey League preseason, Niverville stomped the Winnipeg Blues 7-2. In American Association Baseball playoffs, the Winnipeg Gold Eyes lost to Fargo Moorhead 5-1. The Red Hawks lead the best of 3, 1-0. And in Major League Baseball, the Toronto Blue Jays were shut out by the Athletics, while in the NFL, the regular season kicked off with Seattle defeating New England in a Super Bowl rematch 13-10. For your scores, stories, and all things sports, check out the False Front Golf Simulator sports page on SteinbeckOnline.com. I'm Dave Anthony.
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6: We're starting off sunny with a few fog patches this morning, becoming a mix of sun and cloud before noon. Wind at about 30K gusting to 50K later this morning with a high 27, humidex 30, and the UV index will be 6, and that's high. Tonight, partly cloudy with wind dying down in a low 13. Tomorrow, a mix of sun and cloud, becoming sunny late in the afternoon, wind increasing to 30K, high of 21. And on Saturday, mix of sun and cloud with a high 17. In Steinbeck, we are at 10 degrees. Get the current conditions, including wind speed and humidity, on the Lowen Body Shop weather page on your Steinbeck Online app.
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0: There's Justin Bieber on Mix 96. Happy back to school. I'm Corny Rempel. It's 8:09 and in Steinbach, look at that sunshine. Isn't that great? We are on our way to a hot 27 degrees today. Right now we're sitting at 10 for this first day back at school. And tomorrow is going to be a big day right in front of Steinbach Credit Union. The fire department's going to be setting up to commemorate the 25th anniversary of 9/11. And what they're going to be doing is they're going to be climbing the stairs, some in full gear, some not. They're inviting all first responders to come and be a part of it. They've got that exterior stairwell that they can climb, and they're trying to climb the equivalent of the number of stairs that the first responders climbed on 9/11 to rescue as many as they can. That's starting at 9 o'clock tomorrow morning at SCU. Here's Russ Reimer.
1: What the firefighters displayed that day was that no matter what, they will indeed physically give their life for you. Mm-hmm. There's no question that a lot of them knew that what they were walking into had very little chance of success. When you look at where the people were that needed rescue, with all their gear on and everything, that already itself was going to be a feat of incredible miracles to pull off rescues with the fires already burning up on those upper floors. And so calling it an annual event just forced me to commit that we're going to do this over and over and over. The culture of paying attention to your first responders' mental health is ever more important with all of the challenges the world is facing with each and every year.
0: That's Russ Reimer from the Steinbach Fire Department. They are inviting all first responders to come and climb the stairs at the SCU, the equivalent of the World Trade Towers from 9/11. Now, also, they're having a fundraiser barbecue starting at 11 o'clock. And so let's support them on the second annual 9/11 stair climb. There's more details on Steinbach Online.
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0: We'll have sunshine this morning with a few fog patches, then becoming a mix of sun and cloud before noon with wind at about 30K gusting to 50K later this morning. High reaching 27, humidex will feel like 30, and the UV index at 6, and that's high. Tonight, partly cloudy with wind dying down in a low 13. Tomorrow, mix of sun and cloud, becoming sunny late in the afternoon, wind increasing to 30K, a high of 21. Then on Saturday, we start your weekend with a mix of sun and cloud and a high 17. In Steinbach, we are sitting at 10 degrees. Check the local weather radar map anytime. It's on your Lowen Body Shop weather page on your Steinbach online app.
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Martin Garrix and Ed Sheeran on Mix. Hey, I'm Corny Ramble. Happy back to school. It's 8:28. And in Steinbach, we're sitting at 10 degrees. We're on our way to a high of 27 today. It's going to feel like 31, though. It's going to feel hot, hot, hot. Hey, we're giving away tickets to the Double B Ag Rodeo and Fair over in Bozeman this weekend. Two free tickets and two free wristbands to go on all the select show midway rides. All you got to do is text the word rodeo to 346-0000. We're also giving away tickets to the Southeast Event Center Steinbach Pistons Hot Dog Cook-Off. That's happening on Saturday at 4 o'clock. And it's just before the Pistons game, too. So you get dinner, you go to the game. It's going to be awesome. You get to vote for your favorite hot dog. Mine, because I got a hot dog in the race. We would love to see you there. Text the word hot dog if you want two free tickets. 346-0000. Text now and win. Maybe

0: Steinbach Online News with Paul Hebert, Coldwell Banker Real Estate. His goal is to make your next move the right one with honesty, professionalism, and enthusiasm every step of the way.
1: Good morning. I'm Addie Lowen. Today, we'll be enjoying a mix of sun and cloud, high of 27, humidex near 30 degrees. It'll be a warm first day back to class. More weather details are coming up in just moments. And with that, the new school year is now underway. And the Hanover School Division Superintendent and CEO Joe Thiessen says there's plenty of excitement as students and staff return to classrooms. With more, here's reporter Afton Berg.
2: He also has some advice for anyone feeling nervous about the year ahead.
3: Don't worry about it being perfect. Just make a plan and go with it, as you're probably going to have to make some changes along the way anyway.
2: Additionally, as the new school year begins, RCMP is reminding motorists to slow down in school zones and pay extra attention around schools and buses. I'm Afton Berg.
1: And with the start of school, the Soups on Kitchen is busy. As students head back to class, volunteers are working behind the scenes to prepare food for students in 19 schools in the Hanover School Division. The program also helps families who need a little extra support with school lunches. General Manager Norma Hildebrand talks about this newer initiative.
4: The Family Lunch Program is for families that have children in school, but are able to come and pick up their supplies from Soups On. We will give you a week's worth supply for your school children so that you can package your lunches, send them with your children to school so that they have their own lunch kit to eat from.
1: With the new school year getting underway today, Soups On is ready to get to work. And a man who frequently visits the Arm of Hanover is wanted by Steinbach RCMP. With more, here's reporter Shannon Duick.
5: Police are asking for the public's assistance in locating 38-year-old Dustin Shelton. He is wanted on a number of charges, including possession of property obtained by crime over $5,000. Shelton has a total of 3 unendorsed warrants of arrest from 2 separate RCMP detachments. His photo can be seen in the news story at SteinbeckOnline.com. Anyone with information is asked to contact Steinbeck RCMP at 204-326-4452. I'm Shannon Duick.
1: And Piper Robbins is learning about business and giving back at the same time. The 11-year-old from Grunthal has been running Piper's Pretty Pieces for more than a year now, selling handmade jewelry around the community. She recently donated $247 from her proceeds to Southeast Helping Hands in Steinbach. Her grandfather, Ken Dick, the organization's executive director, describes how it made him feel to be chosen as the recipient.
6: A very proud papa that she picked a food bank to donate to. I mean, there's lots of other places she could, but she gave it to us.
1: Robin says she plans to keep growing Piper's Pretty Pieces as she gets older. And whether you're driving, working, or relaxing, the Steinbach Online app makes it easy to listen live and keep up with the local news that matters most.
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7: Jamie Peters with the SRSS Varsity Sabres football team says that heading into the new season, which starts on Friday, they're mixing in some new faces along with some returning players.
8: Yeah, I mean, football is kind of a combination every year. In most sports, we said goodbye to, I think it was about 12 graduates from last year, and I think we replaced it with maybe about 15 grade 10 or grade 9 players that were moving up into grade 10 or grade 11. So it's always a bit of a mix. We've got 35 guys on the varsity team, and we probably have about, I think we have about 15 seniors.
7: Game time on Friday is 5 o'clock. In the Manitoba Junior Hockey League preseason, Niverville stomped the Winnipeg Blues 7-2. In American Association Baseball playoffs, the Winnipeg Gold Eyes lost to Fargo-Moorhead 5-1. The Red Hawks lead the best of 3, 1-0. In Major League Baseball, the Toronto Blue Jays were shut out by the Athletics, while in the NFL, the regular season kicked off with Seattle defeating New England in a Super Bowl rematch 13-10. For your scores, stories, and all things sports, check out the False Front Golf Simulator sports page on SteinbachOnline.com. I'm Dave Anthony.
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9: We're starting off sunny with a few fog patches this morning, becoming a mix of sun and cloud before noon. Wind at about 30K gusting to 50K later this morning with a high 27, humidex 30, and the UV index will be 6, and that's high. Tonight, partly cloudy with wind dying down in a low 13, Tomorrow, a mix of sun and cloud, becoming sunny late afternoon, wind increasing to 30K, high of 21. And on Saturday, mix of sun and cloud with a high 17. In Steinbeck, we are at 10 degrees. Get the current conditions, including wind speed and humidity, on the Lowen Body Shop weather page on your Steinbeck online app.
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10: Turn your up to one and then game. And then

0: Rosie and Bruno Mars on Mix. Happy back to school. I'm Corny Rempel here in the Mix Studios, furnished by Solomon's Furniture and Appliances. It's 11 degrees on our way to 27 today. It's going to feel like 30 with a Humidex. And we're giving away tickets to the Southeast Event Center Steinbach Pistons Hot Dog Cook-Off. And all you got to do is text the word Pistons to 346-0000. Let's go to the talk and text line. Phil, it's Corny Rempel, and you just won two tickets to the Southeast Event Center Steinbach Pistons Hot Dog Cook-Off.
1: I'm looking forward to the corny dog.
0: You know, this is going to be a Mexican street corny dog. Do you like Mexican street corn?
1: I do so much.
0: Well, you're going to love this hot dog, and I'm looking forward to your vote. Now, of course, you're going to vote for your favorite hot dog once you taste all four, and that's going to become the hot dog of the Steinbach Pistons for the season. So it's going to be fun. Looking forward to it.
1: Yeah, sounds like it's an awesome idea.
0: Yeah. Oh, yeah. I love it. I love that they're doing it. I love that we can be a part of it. So today's back to school. Does that affect your household, Phil?
1: No, we have our daughter started university yesterday.
0: Oh, my.
1: University of Winnipeg.
0: Okay. And how's she doing with back to school?
1: Well, she was excited, nervous, and excited, but she's going to enjoy it. She's going to love it, actually.
0: Oh, that's amazing. Fantastic. Well, Phil, we'll have those tickets for the Pistons Hot Dog Cook-Off for you right here at the front desk, and we look forward to seeing you on Saturday.
1: Awesome. Thank you very much.
0: You got it.
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0: We'll have sunshine this morning with a few fog patches, then becoming a mix of sun and cloud before noon with wind at about 30K gusting to 50K later this morning. High reaching 27, humidex will feel like 30, and the UV index at 6, and that's high. Tonight, partly cloudy with wind dying down in a low 13. Tomorrow, mix of sun and cloud, becoming sunny late in the afternoon, wind increasing to 30K, a high of 21. Then on Saturday, we start your weekend with a mix of sun and cloud and a high 17. In Steinbach, we are sitting at 10 degrees. Check the local weather radar map anytime. It's on your Lowen Body Shop weather page on your Steinbach online app.
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0: Alex Porat on Mix. Good morning. Happy first day back to school. It's 11 degrees on our way to a high of 27 with a humidex. It's going to feel like 30. And we've had a lot of people texting in the word hot dog to try to win tickets to the Southeast Event Center Steinbach Pistons hot dog cook-off. And I just made a draw. Melanie, it's Corny Rempel, and you just won two tickets to the Southeast Event Center Steinbach Pistons hot dog cook-off.
1: Awesome. Thank you.
0: Absolutely. Who are you bringing with you?
1: Oh, my husband.
0: Nice. So these, yeah. I mean, the tickets are like 10 bucks to get in, but you're getting in for free and you get to taste all four hot dogs, including my Mexican street corny dog, which is going to be awesome.
1: I'm so excited for that.
0: And then you get to vote for your favorite. It's going to be a lot of fun. How did the back to school day go for you today? Did that affect your household?
1: Did not affect my household. Nope.
0: Really?
1: I don't have the ones in school no more. Nope.
0: Oh, those days are behind you, but I'm sure you remember them.
1: Those are behind me. Oh, I do. Yeah. I'm very grateful. I don't have to make lunches no more and stuff. That is perfect.
0: Oh, I love it. And Saturday, we're going to have a great time over at the Southeast Event Center. We'll see you there for the Pistons hot dog cook-off.
1: Sounds good. Thank you so much.
0: You got it. And we're going to give away another pair of tickets. If you want to go, text the word text the word hot dog to 346-0000.
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1: 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One big decision. Taste and vote at the Pistons Charity Hot Dog Cook-Off September 12th.
2: Good morning. I'm Addie Lowen. Today, mostly sunny sky, high of 27 degrees, warming up to 30, and a mostly sunny and comfortable September weekend ahead. More weather details are on the way in just moments. And with that, the new school year is now underway. And Hanover School Division Superintendent Joe Thiessen says there's plenty of excitement as students and staff return to classrooms. He also has some advice for anyone feeling nervous about the year ahead.
3: Don't worry about it being perfect. Just make a plan and go with it, as you're probably going to have to make some changes along the way anyway.
2: Additionally, as the new school year begins, RCMP are reminding motorists to slow down in school zones and pay extra attention around schools and buses. And back to school means it's full steam ahead at Soups On in Steinbach. The local soup kitchen is once again preparing food for students across the Hanover School Division, with Soups On supplying 19 schools. General Manager Norma Hildebrand says the return to school means a big increase in volunteers and food preparation.
4: With back to school, we ramp it up at Soups On. We get busy. We have a lot of volunteers coming in to help us prep the food that goes to the schools. We get really busy when school starts.
2: The school lunch program provides sandwiches, fresh fruit, vegetables, and other food to help students get through their school day. And a man who frequently visits the arm of Hanover is wanted by Steinbach RCMP. With more, here's reporter Shannon Duick.
5: Police are asking for the public's assistance in locating 38-year-old Dustin Shelton. He is wanted on a number of charges, including possession of property obtained by crime over $5,000. Shelton has a total of 3 unendorsed warrants of arrest from 2 separate RCMP detachments. His photo can be seen in the news story at SteinbachOnline.com. Anyone with information is asked to contact Steinbach RCMP at 204-326-4452. I'm Shannon Duick.
2: And 11-year-old Piper Robbins from Grunthal has been selling jewelry through Piper's Pretty Pieces for more than a year. With more, here's reporter Afton Berg.
6: She has now donated $247 to Southeast Helping Hands, where her grandfather, Ken Dick, is executive director. Robbins says she chose the organization in part because she has seen firsthand the work her papa does there.
7: Because we can help people that need more help with, like, food and toiletries and that.
6: Robin says running the business has taught her how to talk to people, count money, and make change. I'm Afton Berg.
2: And morning, noon, and night.

0: bit of a mix. We've got 35 guys on the varsity team, and we probably have about, I think we have about 15 seniors.
1: Game time on Friday is 5 o'clock. In the Manitoba Junior Hockey League preseason, Niverville stomped the Winnipeg Blues 7-2. In American Association Baseball playoffs, the Winnipeg Gold Eyes lost to Fargo Moorhead 5-1. The Red Hawks lead the best of 3, 1-0. In Major League Baseball, the Toronto Blue Jays were shut out by the Athletics, while in the NFL, the regular season kicked off with Seattle defeating New England in a Super Bowl rematch 13-10. For your scores, stories, and all things sports, check out the False Front Golf Simulator sports page on SteinbackOnline.com. I'm Dave Anthony.
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3: Today, we're expecting a mostly clear sky with sunshine. Some clouds moving in this morning. Windy at times around noon. High of 27 with Humidex at 30 degrees. Tonight, a partly cloudy sky. Low of 13. Tomorrow, mix of sun and cloud. High of 21. For Saturday, partly sunny and 17. And on Sunday, sunshine and 20 degrees. We've got a clear sky with sunshine across southeastern Manitoba. In Steinbach, it's 12. For the latest local weather updates, visit the Lowen Body Shop weather page on Steinbach Online. I'm Addie Lowen.
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0: Loud Luxury and Anders, Love No More on Mix on this first day back at school. Hey, I'm Corny Rample. Here in the Mix Studios, furnished by Solomon's Furniture and Appliances. And to celebrate back to school, we were giving away a ton of prizes this morning, including this. Hey, Shaylin, it's Corny Rample, and you just won 2 tickets to the Double B Ag Fair and 2 Midway wristbands.
1: Oh, sweet. That's awesome. My kid's going to be so excited.
0: Oh, fantastic. How old are your kids?
1: I have a 2.5-year-old and an 11-year-old who I just dropped off at school.
0: Oh, how did back to school go? By your little woo-hoo, I'm assuming you enjoyed it probably more than the kids.
1: Oh, probably. You know, his little sister's a little upset, though, because she's like, why can't I go? So, you know, now it's just a mom and daughter day.
0: Yeah, she's the one that got left behind, eh?
1: Yeah, exactly.
0: So back to routines, was that a comfortable transition, or how did you get back from summer holidays to back to school routine?
1: This year we were behind. We did all of our back to school shopping on Tuesday and back to school clothes shopping yesterday. So we were not ready this year by any means. We got ready. We made it to school on time, and I count that as a win. And I don't know. We keep a pretty decent bedtime through the summer, aside from, you know, like weekends and that stuff. But otherwise, like, it really wasn't a big deal for, like, getting up in the morning. Our son's usually a pretty early riser anyway. So, yeah, now it's just, you know, the routine of get up and get out the door and get to school.
0: Yeah, and it's good practice for now when you just have one. Wait till you have to do it for two, right?
1: Exactly. A couple more years, though.
0: Well, enjoy your mommy-daughter day and enjoy the Double B Ag Fair in Bossier. Have you ever been?
1: I have not. No, I'm actually super excited to go.
0: Yeah, it's going to be a lot of fun, and the rides are going to be amazing. Have a great time.
1: Awesome. Thank you so much, Corny.
0: You're very welcome.
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14: I'm Addie Lowen. Today, sunshine with some clouds this morning. Windy at times, high of 27, humidex at 30 degrees. Tonight, partly cloudy, low of 13. Tomorrow, mix of sun and cloud, high of 21. For Saturday, partly sunny and 17. Sunday, sunshine and 20 degrees. And plan your weekend with a full 7-day forecast on the Low and Body Shop local weather page on Steinbach Online.
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0: David Tears, The Weekend on Mix. I'm Corny Rempel. Good morning, and thank you for choosing the Mix Morning Show. Here in the Mix Studios, furnished by Solomon's Furniture and Appliances. And this Saturday, we're going to be over at the Southeast Event Center for the Steinbeck Pistons Hot Dog Cook-Off. 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
10: I'm Addie Lowen. Today, sunshine with some clouds this morning. Windy at times, high of 27, humidex at 30 degrees. Tonight, partly cloudy, low of 13. Tomorrow, mix of sun and cloud, high of 21. For Saturday, partly sunny and 17. Sunday, sunshine and 20 degrees. And stay ahead of the weather with a full 7-day forecast on the Low End Body Shop weather page on Steinbeck Online.
1: It's been a while since I've been to class. What are the three R's again? Relaxing, recess, and it's got to be radio, right? 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

0: Alessia Cara here on Mix. I'm Corny Rempel here in the Mix Studios, furnished by Solomon's Furniture and Appliances. And Mom and Dad, if you have that quiet home right now, oh, isn't that nice after a long, boisterous summer? Happy first day back at school. Let's take a look at what's coming up in your news at 10.
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2: And with a new school year now underway, Hanover School Division Superintendent Joe Thiessen says there's plenty of excitement as students and staff return to the classroom. And it's also busy inside the Soups on Soup kitchen as Norma Hildebrandt and her team get ready to make school lunches. We've got details on these stories and more coming up in moments.
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1: Good morning. I'm Addie Lowen. On this first day back to school, sunshine, high of 27 with humidex at 30 degrees, with more sunny weather on the way heading towards the weekend. Details coming up in just moments. And on this first day of school across Manitoba, the Hanover School Division is encouraging high school seniors to make the most of their final year. Superintendent CEO Joe Thiessen says students should get involved in their school communities, whether through sports, music, or other activities.
2: For those seniors in high school, one of our four high schools, to really embrace their senior year and take leadership of their school community as much as they can, whether that's in sports or music or other things, and really enjoy their last year in high school.
1: The division is welcoming roughly 300 new students this year. And for Soups On in Steinbeck, back to school means their kitchen is busier than ever. Volunteers are preparing and packaging food for students in 19 schools across the Hanover School Division. And it's a week-long process. General Manager Norma Hildebrand says the food can make a real difference for kids in the classroom.
3: They are calm. They can study.

0: any suspicious activity. I'm Darcy Wilkinson.
1: And 11-year-old Piper Robbins from Grunthal has been selling jewelry through Piper's Pretty Pieces for more than a year. She has now donated $247 to Southeast Helping Hands, where her grandfather, Ken Dick, is executive director. Robbins says she chose the organization in part because she has seen firsthand the work that her papa does there.
2: Because we can help people that need more help with, like, food and toiletries and that.
1: Robbins says running the business has taught her how to talk to people, count money, and make change. And whether you're on the go or at home, stay in the loop with the latest local stories. 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
3: Steinbeck Online Sports.
4: Jamie Peters with the SRSS Varsity Sabres football team says that heading into the new season, which starts on Friday, they're mixing in some new faces along with some returning players.
5: Yeah, I mean, football, it's kind of a combination every year. In most sports, we said goodbye to, I think it was about 12 graduates from last year, and I think we replaced it with maybe about 15 grade 10 or grade 9 players that were moving up into grade 10 or grade 11. So it's always a bit of a mix. We've got 35 guys on the varsity team, and we probably have about, I think we have about 15 seniors.
4: Game time on Friday is 5 o'clock. In the Manitoba Junior Hockey League preseason, Niverville stomped the Winnipeg Blues 7-2. In American Association Baseball playoffs, the Winnipeg Gold Eyes lost to Fargo-Moorhead 5-1. The Red Hawks lead the best of 3, 1-0. In Major League Baseball, the Toronto Blue Jays were shut out by the Athletics, while in the NFL, the regular season kicked off with Seattle defeating New England in a Super Bowl rematch 13-10. For your scores, stories, and all things sports, check out the False Front Golf Simulator sports page on SteinbeckOnline.com. I'm Dave Anthony.
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1: Today we're expecting a mostly clear sky with sunshine. Some clouds moving in this morning. Windy at times around noon. High of 27 with humidex at 30 degrees. Tonight a partly cloudy sky. Low of 13. Tomorrow mix of sun and cloud. High of 21. For Saturday partly sunny and 17. And on Sunday sunshine and 20 degrees. We've got a clear sky during the sunshine right across southeastern Manitoba. In Steinbeck it's 15. For the latest local weather updates, visit the Lowen Body Shop weather page on Steinbeck Online. I'm Addie Lowen.
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1: Everyone's got opinions, nothing but words, but it don't make a difference, only care about yours.

0: Cameron Whitcomb, you and me on this back-to-school Thursday. Hey, I'm Corny Rempel. Joining you in the Mix Studios, furnished by Solomon's Furniture and Appliances, where this morning we gave away a bunch of fun prizes. 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
1: Oh, that's perfect. That is awesome. Thank you so much.
0: Absolutely. Are you a hot dog connoisseur?
1: Well, I enjoy them, let's say that.
0: What would you normally put on a hot dog?
1: My oldest likes the hot dog.
0: So. Your oldest likes the hot dog. Is that who you're bringing along?
1: Yeah, he's going to go. We were in Regina last week at the Labor Day, so he had a hot dog with, he had hickory sticks and crispy onions and ketchup mustard, I think he did. So.
0: Oh, wow. That's quite a combination. Maybe he should enter the contest next year.
1: Yeah, I think so. He's got some weird ideas.
0: And so do I with the Mexican street corny dog. It is my entry
1: that
0: for this year.
1: Good.
0: Yep, right on.
1: That one sounds delicious.
0: Well, you get to vote for your favorite, and that's going to be the Pistons hot dog for the year if it gets the most votes.
1: Perfect. That sounds great.
0: And if you want to go, tickets are $10, and you get to taste all four hot dogs and vote for your favorite. Get your tickets at the Southeast Event Center. And we'd love to see you there on Saturday from 4 to 6:30.

0: right, everyone. Open your books to page...
1: Who's ready to party?
2: 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You're awesome, Corny.
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0: Wait, what?
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14: I'm Addie Lowen. Today, sunshine with some clouds this morning. Windy at times, high of 27, Humidex at 30 degrees. Tonight, partly cloudy, low of 13. Tomorrow, mix of sun and cloud, high of 21. For Saturday, partly sunny and 17. Sunday, sunshine and 20 degrees. And plan your weekend with a full 7-day forecast on the Lowen Body Shop local weather page on Steinbeck Online.
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Alex Samson on Mix with Misery. I'm Corny Remple. 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
13: I'm Addie Lowen. Today, sunshine with some clouds this morning. Windy at times, high of 27. Humidex at 30 degrees. Tonight, partly cloudy, low of 13. Tomorrow, mix of sun and cloud, high of 21. For Saturday, partly sunny and 17. Sunday, sunshine and 20 degrees. And stay ahead of the weather with a full 7-day forecast on the Low End Body Shop weather page on Steinbach Online.
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2: And with a new school year now underway, Hanover School Division Superintendent Joe Thiessen says there's plenty of excitement as students and staff return to the classroom. And it's also busy inside the Soups on Soup kitchen as Norma Hildebrandt and her team get ready to make school lunches. We've got details on these stories and more coming up in moments.
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2: Good morning, I'm Addie Lowen. Today we'll be enjoying a mix of sun and cloud, high of 27, humidex near 30 degrees. It'll be a warm first day back to class. More weather details are coming up in just moments. And with that, the new school year is now underway. And the Hanover School Division Superintendent and CEO Joe Thiessen says there's plenty of excitement as students and staff return to classrooms. With more, here's reporter Afton Berg.
3: He also has some advice for anyone feeling nervous about the year ahead.
4: Don't worry about it being perfect. Just make a plan and go with it, as you're probably going to have to make some changes along the way anyway.
3: Additionally, as the new school year begins, RCMP is reminding motorists to slow down in school zones and pay extra attention around schools and buses. I'm Afton Berg.
2: And with the start of school, the Soups on Kitchen is busy. As students head back to class, volunteers are working behind the scenes to prepare food for students in 19 schools in the Hanover School Division. The program also helps families who need a little extra support with school lunches. General Manager Norma Hildebrand talks about this newer initiative.
5: The Family Lunch Program is for families that have children in school, but are able to come and pick up their supplies from Soups On. We will give you a week's worth supply for your school children so that you can package your lunches, send them with your children to school so that they have their own lunch kit to eat from.
2: With the new school year getting underway today, Soups On is ready to get to work. And a man who frequently visits the Arm of Hanover is wanted by Steinbach RCMP. With more, here's reporter Shannon Duick.
6: Police are asking for the public's assistance in locating 38-year-old Dustin Shelton. He is wanted on a number of charges, including possession of property obtained

0: to Southeast Helping Hands in Steinbach. Her grandfather, Ken Dick, the organization's executive director, describes how it made him feel to be chosen as the recipient.
1: A very proud papa that she had picked a food bank to donate to. I mean, there's lots of other places she could, but she gave it to us.
0: Robin says she plans to keep growing Piper's pretty pieces as she gets older. And whether you're driving, working, or relaxing, the Steinbach online app makes it easy to listen live and keep up with the local news that matters most.
2: Steinbach Online Sports with Boston Pizza. Try the Firecracker Calamari, Smashburger Pizza, and ice cold drinks on the new summer menu at Boston Pizza. Make the most of summer at Boston Pizza Steinbach.
3: Jamie Peters with the SRSS Varsity Sabres football team says that heading into the new season, which starts on Friday, they're mixing in some new faces along with some returning players.
4: Yeah, I mean, football, it's kind of a combination every year. In most sports, we said goodbye to, I think it was about 12 graduates from last year, and I think we replaced it with maybe about 15 grade 10 or grade 9 players that were moving up into grade 10 or grade 11. So it's always a bit of a mix. We've got 35 guys on the varsity team, and we probably have about, I think we have about 15 seniors.
3: Game time on Friday is 5 o'clock. In the Manitoba Junior Hockey League preseason, Niverville stomped the Winnipeg Blues 7-2. In American Association Baseball playoffs, the Winnipeg Gold Eyes lost to Fargo Moorhead 5-1. The Red Hawks lead the best of 3, 1-0. And in Major League Baseball, the Toronto Blue Jays were shut out by the Athletics, while in the NFL, the regular season kicked off with Seattle defeating New England in a Super Bowl rematch 13-10. For your scores, stories, and all things sports, check out the False Front Golf Simulator sports page on SteinbachOnline.com. I'm Dave Anthony.
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0: Today we're expecting a mostly clear sky with sunshine. Some clouds moving in this morning. Windy at times around noon. High of 27 with humidex at 30 degrees. Tonight a partly cloudy sky. Low of 13. Tomorrow mix of sun and cloud. High of 21. For Saturday partly sunny and 17. And on Sunday sunshine and 20 degrees. We've got a clear sky during the sunshine right across southeastern Manitoba. In Steinbach it's 15. For the latest local weather updates, visit the Lowen Body Shop weather page on Steinbach Online. I'm Addie Lowen.
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9: I'm Addie Lowen. Today, sunshine with some clouds this morning. Windy at times, high of 27, Humidex at 30 degrees. Tonight, partly cloudy, low of 13. Tomorrow, mix of sun and cloud, high of 21. For Saturday, partly sunny and 17. Sunday, sunshine and 20 degrees. And plan your weekend with a full 7-day forecast on the Low and Body Shop local weather page on Steinbach Online.
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You can actually Google that now already. There's tons of them. 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Tickets are only $10, and it's right before the Pistons game. 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You can get your tickets at the Event Center or on their website. 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And vote for your favorite. 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
9: I'm Addie Lowen. Today, sunshine with some clouds this morning. Windy at times, high of 27, Humidex at 30 degrees. Tonight, partly cloudy, low of 13. Tomorrow, mix of sun and cloud, high of 21. For Saturday, partly sunny and 17. Sunday, sunshine and 20 degrees. And stay ahead of the weather with a full 7-day forecast on the Lowen Body Shop weather page on Steinbach Online.
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1: Good afternoon. I'm Afton Berg. A high of 27 today. More on the weather coming up right after the news. Jason Einerson is seeking a second term on St. Anne Council. With more, here's reporter Darcy Wilkinson.
2: Einerson says building relationships with neighboring municipalities and the provincial government has been an important part of his first term.
3: We're able to interact and influence the provincial government into what they need to be doing within our town and our region.
2: Einerson says he sees some exciting developments ahead and hopes to continue helping bring new services and opportunities to the community. I'm Darcy Wilkinson.
1: Moving to a new country can bring plenty of challenges, especially when it comes time for back to school. With more, here's reporter Addie Lowen.
4: For Marhut Kontola, the challenges came from figuring out school supply shopping lists, finding friends for her daughters, but she says her family has also seen the big successes since moving to Steinbach from Finland.
5: It was good. It was our target when we came here as a family to that our kids will learn the English, and they have done it really well.
4: Marhut says her children have adapted to life in Canada in their own ways, and their experiences have given the family a chance to see both the differences and the good things about their new home. Now Marhut uses that experience to help other newcomer families feel more at home. I'm Addie Lowen.
1: The Steinbach Fire Department was called to KFC Thursday morning after the smell of natural gas was detected in the restaurant. With more, here's reporter Shannon Duick.
6: Assistant Fire Chief Trevor Schellenberg says when staff arrived for work on Thursday, they noticed what smelled like natural gas.
7: There was an initial smell, which dissipated over the next little bit. As a precaution, we contacted Manitoba Hydro Gas Division just to come down with their detectors just to make sure everything was good. And just now we've gotten the all clear that they can return to work. So everything seems to be okay.
6: Meanwhile, Schellenberg says if you smell natural gas in your home or business, you should always call 911. I'm Shannon Duick.
1: The Hanover School Division is encouraging high school seniors to make the most of their final year. Superintendent CEO Joe Thiessen says students should get involved in their school communities, whether through sports, music, or other activities.
8: For those seniors in high school and one of our four high schools to really embrace their senior year and take leadership of their school community as much as they can, whether that's in sports or music or other things, and really enjoy their last year in high school.
1: The division is welcoming roughly 300 new students this year. You deserve to know what's happening in your community. 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
9: As a defensive coach with the varsity SRSS Sabres football club, Jamie Peters says that working with this group so far has been a real joy.
10: Yeah, I mean, one of the things that we pride ourselves in our program is just trying to continually to get better each and every day and throughout the year and throughout the season. So we start in spring and we run like a 3 or 4 week spring camp in May, and that's where we get into like the really basics, the fundamentals. We welcome in players that have never played before, and then we try and build them up.

0: Online weather.
1: Today, mainly sunny with a high of 27. Tonight brings a few clouds paired with a low of 13. Friday, a mix of sun and cloud with a high of 21. And Saturday, a mix of sun and cloud with a high of 17. Stay ahead of the weather with the full 7-day forecast on the Low and Body Shop local weather page on Steinbach Online. I'm Afton Berg.
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Feels like we have been waiting for the first day of school for so long. And that is partly true. It's a very late start this year. We finally made it. Happy first day of school. I'm Kenton Dick. We just heard Cameron Whitcomb with Kingdom Fear on Mix 96. And before that, Dua Lipa, Houdini. And what a beautiful way to kick off this school year. Currently sitting at 22 degrees. Sunny, not too windy, and headed for a high of 27. Those forecast details in 10. This is Martin Garrix and Ed Sheeran. Repeat it.

0: Good afternoon, I'm Kenton Dick. That was Tate McRae, You Broke Me First. This is the drive, it's not the drive home on Mix 96. It's our lunch hour here on Mix 96 this Thursday. And of course today, the first day of school. Yesterday, was chatting with Stephanie. She won herself two tickets to the Pistons Hot Dog Cook-Off, which is this coming Saturday. And we actually do have more tickets to give away here on Mix 96, so keep on listening. Your chance to get in on the Mix Ticket Blitz to win those. However, we were talking about back to school and talking about our favorite subjects when we were back in school. This is Stephanie.
1: I really enjoyed art.
0: Because?
1: Because there's no math in art.
0: So did you actually enjoy art, or did you just enjoy the lack of math?
1: It was probably the lack of math. I actually wasn't that great at art.
0: You don't have to be good at art to enjoy it.
1: So true.
0: Tomorrow is the first day back to school. Thinking back to your childhood, did you enjoy the first day back, or did you dread it?
1: I did enjoy it. I loved making new friends, and I loved recess too.
0: Yeah.
1: That was a lot of fun.
0: Yeah, of course.
1: Yeah.
0: Kind of missed that back to school feeling, hey? Like, that was so exciting. You don't get that anymore.
1: I'm so jealous.
0: I'm actually kind of jealous as well. Just that smell of the hallways. There was so much excitement wrapped up in it. Hopefully your kids are enjoying their first day back today. One thing's for sure. It's exhausting. So whether or not they're enjoying it or not enjoying it, it's a lot of new, and that new is tiring. So they're probably going to be emotional wrecks tonight. Good luck with that. Zara Larson is coming up with Midnight Sun after your forecast.
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11: Mainly sunny today, paired with a high of 27. A few clouds tonight and a low of 13. Friday brings a mix of sun and cloud and a high of 21. And a mix of sun and cloud on Saturday for a high of 17. Stay ahead of the weather with the full 7-day forecast on the Low and Body Shop local weather page on Steinbach Online. I'm Afton Berg.
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Mix 96, Mike DeMero and Dinoro featuring Sam Felt with Calling. I'm Kenton Dick, and a beautiful first day back. Currently sitting at 22 degrees. We got plenty of sunshine, not too much wind. Humidity's at 61%, and that means a humidex of 26. Hard to complain about the weather today. Temperature's going to continue to climb. It will be much easier to complain about the weather this coming weekend, unfortunately. There's forecast details in 10. This is Shaboozy. Good news.

0: It's The Weeknd with Can't Feel My Face on Mix 96. Good afternoon, I'm Kenton Dick, halfway through our lunch hour this Thursday. And speaking of lunch, back to packing those school lunches. I know a lot of parents dread packing school lunches, including Tessa Massey. I was chatting with her yesterday. She just hates packing stuff that her kids actually don't want, and then it ends up coming back home with them, and then she ends up throwing it out, and it just feels terrible. So this is Tessa's creative solution.
1: My creative solution this year, and the jury's out to see if it's going to work, but I sent them to the store and said, why don't you pick the things that you're interested in eating? So then hopefully I will actually save money instead of just throwing stuff away when they get home.
0: Now, this does take a certain age of kid, right? Like, you need to have high schoolers.
1: Absolutely. Yeah, I have older teens for sure. One's a driver and then another teen. So also teaching them a little bit about like independence and financial responsibility. And so we will see if it ends up being a positive thing for my checkbook or whether it gets a little bit out of control.
0: What are the rules that are put in place? Do you have any rules on this? Because otherwise, like, I can just imagine the junk food I would buy.
1: I think for some kids, you'd need some pretty strict guidelines. My children, I would say they are pretty financially aware and want to make sure that when they get to the till that number sounds like something mom would be okay with. So I didn't actually set too many parameters. I'm very curious to come home from work and see what they found. But they said, no, we made good choices. They said they got some frozen food and stuff too that they can, you know, warm up when they come home. And they even mentioned they got something for supper today. So I'm curious to see what that's going to be.
0: I love the idea, but it is a bold move, a very bold move. We'll have to follow up with Tessa in a couple of months to see how it goes. I don't expect everyone to try that out. Olivia Rodrigo is coming up with Drop Dead after these.
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13: Mainly sunny today, paired with a high of 27. A few clouds tonight and a low of 13. Friday brings a mix of sun and cloud and a high of 21, and a mix of sun and cloud on Saturday for a high of 17. Stay ahead of the weather with the full 7-day forecast on the Low and Body Shop local weather page on Steinbeck Online. I'm Afton Berg.
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0: Just yesterday, Joe Thiessen, superintendent for the Hanover School Division, joined Corny Rempel on the Mixed Morning Show with his back-to-school message for students and staff. And you can now check out the full story over on SteinbeckOnline.com. I'm Kenton Dick. Beautiful day out. Just heard Deadmau5 and Chris James with The Velt on Mix 96. And Nikki Yore and Daisy coming up. Sunroof.
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2: The Steinbeck Fire Department was called to KFC Thursday morning after the smell of natural gas was detected in the restaurant. And back-to-school time can be exciting, but for newcomer families, it can also bring a lot of questions. These stories and others coming up.
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2: Good afternoon. I'm Afton Berg. Mainly sunny skies today. More on the weather coming up right after the news. The Steinbach Fire Department was called to KFC Thursday morning after the smell of natural gas was detected in the restaurant. Assistant Fire Chief Trevor Schellenberg says when staff arrived for work on Thursday, they noticed what smelled like natural gas.
3: There was an initial smell, which dissipated over the next little bit. As a precaution, we contacted Manitoba Hydro Gas Division just to come down with their detectors just to make sure everything was good. And just now we've gotten the all clear that they can return to work. So everything seems to be okay.
2: Meanwhile, Schellenberg says if you smell natural gas in your home or business, you should always call 911. Back to school time can be exciting, but for newcomer families, it can also bring a lot of questions. Megali Escarno moved to Steinbach from Mexico almost 4 years ago and remembers how she felt when it was time to register her children for school.
4: Yeah, I didn't know where to go or the paperwork that I needed to start the process of registration. So it was one of my husband's colleagues that told him about this place, Eastman Immigrant Services.
2: Megali says having someone to guide her through those first steps brought a lot of relief. And today, she helps other newcomer families through Eastman Immigrant Services. Jason Einerson is seeking a second term on St. Anne Council. With more, here's reporter Darcy Wilkinson.
5: Einerson says building relationships with neighboring municipalities and the provincial government has been an important part of his first term.
6: We're able to interact and influence the provincial government into what they need to be doing within our town and our region.
5: Einerson says he sees some exciting developments ahead and hopes to continue helping bring new services and opportunities to the community. I'm Darcy Wilkinson.
2: The new school year is now underway, and Hanover School Division Superintendent CEO Joe Thiessen says there's plenty of excitement as students and staff return to classrooms. He also has some advice for anyone feeling nervous about the year ahead.
7: Don't worry about it being perfect. Just make a plan and go with it, as you're probably going to have to make some changes along the way anyway.
2: Additionally, as the new school year begins, RCMP is reminding motorists to slow down in school zones and pay extra attention around schools and buses. On the go or at home, stay in the loop with the latest local stories. 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
8: As a defensive coach with the varsity SRSS Sabres Football Club, Jamie Peters says that working with this group so far has been a real joy.
9: Yeah, I mean, one of the things that we pride ourselves in our program is just trying to continually to get better each and every day and throughout the year and throughout the season. So we start in spring and we run like a 3 or 4 week spring camp in May. And that's where we get into like the really basics, the fundamentals. We welcome in players that have never played before and then we try and build them up. And then we continue to coach here as we get back into main camp and as we head into our season. And it's just really cool to see the individual growth of each player.
8: Peter says that the Sabres will host Oak Park on Friday at 5 o'clock. In the MJHL preseason, Flin Flon of the SJHLs at Northern Manitoba, while Portage hosts Nipawa. And in the NFL, the Thursday nighter from Australia has the LA Rams taking on San Francisco. For all things sports, from scores to stories to more, be sure to check out the False Front Golf Simulator Sports page on SteinbachOnline.com. 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
2: Today, mainly sunny with a high of 27. Tonight brings a few clouds paired with a low of 13. Friday, a mix of sun and cloud with a high of 21. And Saturday, a mix of sun and cloud with a high of 17. Stay ahead of the weather with the full 7-day forecast on the Low & Body Shop local weather page on Steinbach Online. I'm Afton Berg.
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Naomi Sheridan, Was It Ever Love on Mix 96. Good afternoon, I'm Kenton Dick. Now, at the end of the school year, we always talk about how little learning is actually happening because last week of school energy is insane. First day of school energy is the exact same. There's no way there's learning happening today. It's just trying to get settled in and trying to get through the day. And tomorrow is awfully similar.

And then next week, things will start to settle in and the learning will actually begin in earnest. You got to know it's a gong show in every school in southeastern Manitoba today. I'm Kenton Dick. Thank you so much for joining me this afternoon. We got Benson Boone up next, The Time of My Life.

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11: Mainly sunny today, paired with a high of 27. A few clouds tonight and a low of 13. Friday brings a mix of sun and cloud and a high of 21. And a mix of sun and cloud on Saturday for a high of 17. Stay ahead of the weather with the full 7-day forecast on the Low & Body Shop local weather page on Steinbach Online. I'm Afton Berg.
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Run to you. That's Tyler Shaw here on Mix 96. Good afternoon. I'm Kenton Dick. And it is really nice here in the southeast right now. 24 degrees, sunshine, humidex of 28. This is the kind of warmth you want to see on September 10th. Forecast details coming up in 10 minutes. This is Ariana Grande.

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11: Mainly sunny today, paired with a high of 27. A few clouds tonight and a low of 13. Friday brings a mix of sun and cloud and a high of 21, and a mix of sun and cloud on Saturday for a high of 17. Stay ahead of the weather with the full 7-day forecast on the Low & Body Shop local weather page on Steinbach Online. I'm Afton Berg.
0: 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Mix

0: Good afternoon, I'm Kent and Dick. That was Ria May with Ooh Love. Before that, Niall Horan, Tastes So Good. Hope our kids are having fun at school right now. I'm sure you're going to hear all about it this evening. Now, coming up tomorrow morning on the Mix Morning Show, Free Movie Friday, a chance, or rather three chances, to win passes to Keystone Cinema. Just listen for those movie clips, and if you know what they are, you can call in and win. Now, Corny's theme for his movies going to be something about hot dogs, because coming up on Saturday, Corny Rempel will be participating in the first ever Steinbach Pistons hot dog cook-off. And he is participating with what I'm assuming is going to be a delicious street corn hot dog. So we got tickets to give away to that, and that'll be the theme for Free Movie Friday tomorrow.
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1: Good afternoon. I'm Afton Berg. A high of 27 today. More on the weather coming up right after the news. Jason Einerson is seeking a second term on St. Anne Council. With more, here's reporter Darcy Wilkinson.
2: Einerson says building relationships with neighboring municipalities and the provincial government has been an important part of his first term.
3: We're able to interact and influence the provincial government into what they need to be doing within our town and our region.
2: Einerson says he sees some exciting developments ahead and hopes to continue helping bring new services and opportunities to the community. I'm Darcy Wilkinson.
1: Moving to a new country can bring plenty of challenges, especially when it comes time for back to school. With more, here's reporter Addie Lowen.
4: For Marhut Kontola, the challenges came from figuring out school supply shopping lists, finding friends for her daughters, but she says her family has also seen the big successes since moving to Steinbach from Finland.
5: It was good. It was our target when we came here as a family to that our kids will learn the English, and they have done it really well.
4: Marhut says her children have adapted to life in Canada in their own ways, and their experiences have given the family a chance to see both the differences and the good things about their new home. Now Marhut uses that experience to help other newcomer families feel more at home. I'm Addie Lowen.
1: The Steinbach Fire Department was called to KFC Thursday morning after the smell of natural gas was detected in the restaurant. With more, here's reporter Shannon Duick.
6: Assistant Fire Chief Trevor Schellenberg says when staff arrived for work on Thursday, they noticed what smelled like natural gas.
7: There was an initial smell, which dissipated over the next little bit. As a precaution, we contacted Manitoba Hydro Gas Division just to come down with their detectors just to make sure everything was good. And just now we've gotten the all clear that they can return to work. So everything seems to be okay.
6: Meanwhile, Schellenberg says if you smell natural gas in your home or business, you should always call 911. I'm Shannon Duick.
1: The Hanover School Division is encouraging high school seniors to make the most of their final year. Superintendent CEO Joe Thiessen says students should get involved in their school communities, whether through sports, music, or other activities.
8: For those seniors in high school and one of our four high schools to really embrace their senior year and take leadership of their school community as much as they can, whether that's in sports or music or other things, and really enjoy their life.

0: every day and throughout the year and throughout the season. So we start in spring, and we run like a 3 or 4 week spring camp in May, and that's where we get into like the really basics, the fundamentals. We welcome in players that have never played before, and then we try and build them up, and then we continue to coach here as we get back into main camp and as we head into our season. And it's just really cool to see the individual growth of each player.
1: Peter says that the Sabres will host Oak Park on Friday at 5 o'clock. In the MJHL preseason, Flin Flon of the SJHLs at Northern Manitoba, while Portage hosts Nipawa. And in the NFL, the Thursday nighter from Australia has the LA Rams taking on San Francisco. For all things sports, from scores to stories to more, be sure to check out the False Front Golf Simulator Sports page on SteinbackOnline.com. I'm Dave Anthony.
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3: Today, mainly sunny with a high of 27. Tonight brings a few clouds paired with a low of 13. Friday, a mix of sun and cloud with a high of 21. And Saturday, a mix of sun and cloud with a high of 17. Stay ahead of the weather with the full 7-day forecast on the Low and Body Shop local weather page on Steinbeck Online. I'm Afton Burr.
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Everybody's going to be crashing tonight. Students, so excited for the start of school, going to be coming home exhausted today. But so will teachers and EAs and receptionists and other school staff. It is an emotionally exhausting day. But you got to get through it. This one, and then tomorrow, and then a weekend, a much-deserved weekend. And then next week, things will settle. I'm Kenton Dick. Happy first day of school. This is Mix 96, and we just heard Felix Cartel and Fionn with The Way. Up next, Bruno Mars.

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7: Steinbeck Online weather.
18: Mainly sunny today, paired with a high of 27. A few clouds tonight and a low of 13. Friday brings a mix of sun and cloud and a high of 21. And a mix of sun and cloud on Saturday for a high of 17. Stay ahead of the weather with the full 7-day forecast on the Lowen Body Shop local weather page on Steinbeck Online. I'm Afton Berg.
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1: A high of 27 on September 10th? Yes, please. Lovely weather today. Tomorrow, nice, but not as. And then the weekend, could be better. I'm Kenton Dick. This is Mix 96. We just heard the Beaches with the Edge of the Earth in your forecast for the next few days, coming up in 10 minutes. This is Dominic Fike, Baby Doll.

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5: Mainly sunny today, paired with a high of 27. A few clouds tonight and a low of 13. Friday brings a mix of sun and cloud and a high of 21. And a mix of sun and cloud on Saturday for a high of 17. Stay ahead of the weather with the full 7-day forecast on the Low & Body Shop local weather page on Steinbeck Online. 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

0: Only one more hour left in the first day of school. And then lots of buses on the roads and lots of kids walking home from school because it's so nice out. I'm Kenton Dick. We just heard Dragonette with Hello here on Mix 96. Somber before that, My Body Isn't Ready. Got some local music coming up. Some good old Rob Nash with Ally and Dua Lipa, Dance the Night.
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2: The Steinbeck Fire Department was called to KFC Thursday morning after the smell of natural gas was detected in the restaurant. And back to school time can be exciting, but for newcomer families, it can also bring a lot of questions. These stories and others coming up.
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2: Good afternoon. I'm Afton Berg. Mainly sunny skies today. More on the weather coming up right after the news. The Steinbach Fire Department was called to KFC Thursday morning after the smell of natural gas was detected in the restaurant. Assistant Fire Chief Trevor Schellenberg says when staff arrived for work on Thursday, they noticed what smelled like natural gas.
3: There was an initial smell, which dissipated over the next little bit. As a precaution, we contacted Manitoba Hydro Gas Division just to come down with their detectors just to make sure everything was good. And just now we've gotten the all clear that they can return to work. So everything seems to be okay.
2: Meanwhile, Schellenberg says if you smell natural gas in your home or business, you should always call 911. Back to school time can be exciting, but for newcomer families, it can also bring a lot of questions. Megali Escarno moved to Steinbach from Mexico almost 4 years ago and remembers how she felt when it was time to register her children for school.
4: Yeah, I didn't know where to go or the paperwork that I needed to start the process of registration. So it was one of my husband's colleagues that told him about this place, Eastman Immigrant Services.
2: Megali says having someone to guide her through those first steps brought a lot of relief. And today, she helps other newcomer families through Eastman Immigrant Services. Jason Einerson is seeking a second term on St. Anne Council. With more, here's reporter Darcy Wilkinson.
5: Einerson says building relationships with neighboring municipalities and the provincial government has been an important part of his first term.
6: We're able to interact and influence the provincial government into what they need to be doing within our town and our region.
5: Einerson says he sees some exciting developments ahead and hopes to continue helping bring new services and opportunities to the community. I'm Darcy Wilkinson.
2: The new school year is now underway, and Hanover School Division Superintendent CEO Joe Thiessen says there's plenty of excitement as students and staff return to classrooms. He also has some advice for anyone feeling nervous about the year ahead.
7: Don't worry about it being perfect. Just make a plan and go with it, as you're probably going to have to make some changes along the way anyway.
2: Additionally, as the new school year begins, RCMP is reminding motorists to slow down in school zones and pay extra attention around schools and buses. On the go or at home, stay in the loop with the latest local stories. 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
8: As a defensive coach with the varsity SRSS Sabres Football Club, Jamie Peters says that working with this group

0: The SJHL's at Northern Manitoba, while Portage hosts Nipawa. And in the NFL, the Thursday nighter from Australia has the LA Rams taking on San Francisco. For all things sports, from scores to stories to more, be sure to check out the False Front Golf Simulator Sports page on SteinbackOnline.com. I'm Dave Anthony.
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2: Today, mainly sunny with a high of 27. Tonight brings a few clouds paired with a low of 13. Friday, a mix of sun and cloud with a high of 21. And Saturday, a mix of sun and cloud with a high of 17. Stay ahead of the weather with the full 7-day forecast on the Low and Body Shop local weather page on Steinbeck Online. I'm Afton Burr.
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We're into the drive home on Mix 96. Today, of course, the first day of school. However, we're going to have our first Mixed Classroom of the Month winner presented by Steinbeck Professional Eye Care on Monday. So when you go to pick up the kids or they roll in from their first day of classes tonight, make sure they sign themselves up to win a class party with Corny Rempel, lunch from Subway, and a whole bunch of prizes for everybody. 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This is Teddy Swims.

0: X96, The Drive Home. That was Daniel Powder with Crazy All My Life. Good afternoon, I'm Kenton Dick. Just after 3 o'clock, nearing the end of the first day of school. But to get to this point, you actually had to get to school in the first place. Chatting with Stephanie. She's got two high schoolers. One of them only starts tomorrow, but the other started today. And I just asked how this morning went.
1: Yeah, it was kind of last minute of getting up early and winging it, but I think it worked. She got the bus. We're good to go.
0: Getting up early and winging it. I love that. That's kind of how our household operates as well. And of course, first day done and over with in less than an hour. Justin Bieber's coming up. Speed Demon and her forecast for the next few.
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2: Steinbach Online Weather.
15: Mainly sunny today, paired with a high of 27. A few clouds tonight and a low of 13. For Friday brings a mix of sun and cloud and a high of 21, and a mix of sun and cloud on Saturday for a high of 17. Stay ahead of the weather with the full 7-day forecast on the Low & Body Shop local weather page on Steinbeck Online. I'm Afton Berg.
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1: Everyone's got opinions, nothing but words, but it don't make a difference, only care about yours.

That's Cameron Whitcomb with You and Me on Mix 96. This is The Drive Home. I'm Kenton Dick. Now, this coming weekend, surprisingly busy, and one of the events going on is the first ever Pistons hot dog cook-off over at the Southeast Defense Center. 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Tomorrow, we'll have two more tickets to give away to the Pistons hot dog cook-off. That'll be through the Mix Ticket Blitz. And the theme for Free Movie Friday and the movie clips tomorrow will also be around hot dogs for that reason. So you can play tomorrow and win yourself passes to Keystone Cinema. This is Shaboozy with a bar song.

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0: I always get reminiscent this time of year, thinking back to when I was in school, all of those first days, all of the excitement, the nervousness, and honestly the dread, depending on what grade I was going into. I'm Kenton Dick. Good afternoon. This is The Drive Home on Mix 96. We just heard Zayna with Hooked, and we're about to wrap up the first day of school here in southeastern Manitoba. Now, yesterday I was chatting with Stephanie. She won herself tickets to the first ever Pistons Hot Dog Cook-Off over at the Southeast Event Center. We actually have a couple more tickets to give away. That'll be tomorrow on Mix 96 with a mixed ticket blitz. And I just asked Stephanie if she liked going back to school when she was a kid.
1: I did enjoy it. I loved making new friends, and I loved recess too.
0: Yeah.
1: That was a lot of fun.
0: Of course.
1: Yeah.
0: Kind of miss that back to school feeling, hey? Like, that was so exciting. You don't get that anymore.
1: I'm so jealous.
0: I agree. I'm kind of envious as well. There's just some excitement to it. Those big firsts, those big ends. Hopefully your kids are enjoying their first day back, and I'm sure you'll hear all about it this evening. Martin Garrix and Ed Sheeran coming up with Repeat It after your forecast.
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15: Mainly sunny today, paired with a high of 27. A few clouds tonight and a low of 13. Friday brings a mix of sun and cloud and a high of 21, and a mix of sun and cloud on Saturday for a high of 17. Stay ahead of the weather with the full 7-day forecast on the Low & Body Shop local weather page on Steinbeck Online. I'm Afton Berg.
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0: Students, you did it. First day done and over with. Congratulations. And I am assuming your students are now exhausted. So much new, so much emotional energy spent today. I'm Kenton Dick. Just heard Finger 11 with One Thing on the drive home on Mix 96. And for the first time this year, wrapping up the school day. And I was chatting with Stephanie Karalash earlier today, talking about the back-to-school experience for her kids.
1: Oh, a new high school student and kind of like a senior there. So one that knows what he's doing, one that's walking in kind of blind.
0: I imagine very different back-to-school experience then, because one that's walking in blind, pretty nerve-wracking.
1: She's excited, which I am super proud of, you know, these kids getting so brave and having to do all these new things and all these new people they're going to have to meet and places they're going to have to go.
0: That's half of the battle. If you enter with excitement and confidence, I mean, you're already more than halfway there.
1: Mm-hmm.
0: So that was earlier today. That was the anticipation. And I assume Stephanie's daughter had a blast. Very soon, her daughter will be able to tell her all about it. Alex Sampson's coming up with Misery. But first,
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3: 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And if you prefer winters that are on the mild side and lack significant snowfall, then you might like what is being forecast for southeastern Manitoba. These stories and others coming up.
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1: Steinbach Online News with Paul Hebert, Coldwell Banker Real Estate. His goal is to make your next move the right one with honesty, professionalism, and enthusiasm every step of the way.
2: Good evening. I'm Afton Berg. Sky's partially cloudy tonight. More on the weather coming up right after the news. School has started up and summer is winding down, but southeastern Manitoba has one more weekend packed with community events. With more, here is summer events host Carmel Clamore.
3: 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I'm Carmel Clamore.
2: If you prefer winters that are on the mild side and lack of significant snowfall, then you might like what is being forecast for southeastern Manitoba. With more, here is reporter Shannon Duick.
4: Meteorologist Scott Kaler with WeatherLogic says a super El Nino will likely mean fewer Colorado lows.
5: The main thing to take away is not the fact that we couldn't get a heavy snow event, it's just that it's less likely and there will probably be fewer of them. So I don't rule out at all the possibility we get one or two big storms in the winter, but the chance of us getting many of them, you know, continuously throughout the winter season is quite low this year.
4: Kaler says while an El Nino has less of an impact on fall weather, most often they end up being a little milder than normal or near normal. I'm Shannon Duick.
2: Jason Einerson is seeking a second term on St. Anne Council. With more, here is reporter Darcy Wilkinson.
6: Einerson says building relationships with neighboring municipalities and the provincial government has been an important part of his first term.
7: We're able to interact and influence the provincial government into what they need to be doing within our town and our region.
6: Einerson says he sees some exciting developments ahead and hopes to continue helping bring new services and opportunities to the community. I'm Darcy Wilkinson.
2: Moving to a new country can bring plenty of challenges, especially when it comes time for back to school. With more, here's reporter Addie Lowen.
8: For Marhut Kontola, the challenges came from figuring out school supply shopping lists, finding friends for her daughters, but she says her family has also seen the big successes since moving to Steinbach from Finland.
9: It was good. It was our target when we came here as a family to that our kids will learn the English, and they have done it really well.
8: Marhut says her children have adapted to life in Canada in their own ways, and their experiences have given the family a chance to see both the differences and the good things about their new home. Now Marhut uses that experience to help other newcomer families feel more at home. I'm Addie Lowen.
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10: As a defensive coach with the Varsity SRSS Sabres Football Club, Jamie Peters says that working with this group so far has been a real joy.
11: Yeah, I mean, one of the things that we pride ourselves in our program is just trying to continually to get better each and every day and throughout the year and throughout the season. So we start in spring and we run like a 3 or 4 week spring camp in May, and that's where we get into like the really basics, the fundamentals. We welcome in players that have never played before, and then we try and build them up, and then we continue to coach here as we get back into main camp and as we head into our season. And it's just really cool to see the individual growth of each player.
10: Peter says that the Sabres will host Oak Park on Friday at 5 o'clock. In the MJHL preseason, Flin Flon of the SJHLs at Northern Manitoba, while Portage hosts Nipawa. And in the NFL, the Thursday nighter from Australia has the LA Rams taking on San Francisco. For all things sports,

What spectacular weather we're getting today. This is the weather I want this time of year. Unfortunately, it will not last. Saturday's high is 17, and then more of the same on Monday, except with rain. So that's fun. Forecast details are coming up in 10 minutes for the second day of school and the first weekend. I'm Kenton Dick. 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

0: Okay, take a breath. First day of school is now done. That's the big one. Second day should be easier than the first, third easier than the second, and then you settle into routine. Right? Hopefully. Good afternoon, I'm Kent and Dick. This is the drive home on Mix 96. We're into 4 o'clock now. Just heard Mariana's Trench with Stutter, and your forecast is coming up in a moment. Beautiful out right now. I was chatting with Alyssa Nakins about the back-to-school experience. She has two kids in school.
1: The oldest is in grade 9, and the other one is grade 3.
0: Grade 9 and grade 3. That's a big spread. Those are very different back-to-school experiences. Are they excited for the start of the school year?
1: One going into grade 3, yes, she was excited. But the older one, she wasn't so excited. A little bit nerve-wracking high school for the first time, so.
0: Yeah, going to high school. SRSS?
1: Yes.
0: Oh, that is a big change, hey? What are some of the worries? What are some of the excitements about the school? The good and the bad?
1: I think she's excited about the things that she'll get to learn. Mm-hmm. I think it's just it's such a big school that she's worried about getting lost.
0: Yeah, it's daunting.
1: Yeah.
0: Every kid going to the SRSS for the first time is worried about getting lost. And I think I did get lost at least once when I went there. But you learn it pretty quick. Just a few moments. Tame Impala and Jenny with Dracula after a forecast.
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15: Partially cloudy skies tonight, paired with a low of 13. Mainly cloudy on Friday and a high of 21. Sunny on Saturday with a high of 17. And sunny on Sunday with a high of 20. 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

Good afternoon, I'm Kent and Dick. That was Con the Artist with Where's Your Girlfriend. It's the drive home on Mix 96, and we're now done with the first day of school. So when you're sitting down with your kids this evening for supper and asking them all about it, ask if they've signed themselves up for Mixed Classroom of the Month yet. And if they haven't, maybe help them out with that. Head over to Steinbeck Online. You can find the sign-up sheet there, Mixed Classroom of the Month, presented by Steinbeck Professional Eye Care. We're going to have our first winner on Monday. And that would be a great way to kick off the school year for your kids. A class party with Corny Rempel, lunch from Subway, and a whole bunch of prizes for everyone. And that first party will be done before the end of September. So that's, we need to get this rolling here. It's Mixed Classroom of the Month presented by Steinbeck Professional Eye Care. This is Lady Gaga.

0: You gotta love Nickelback and their big rock anthems. How do you not sing along to that? How You Remind Me on Mix 96. This is The Drive Home. I'm Kenton Dick. Earlier today, I was chatting with Stephanie Karalash, talking about back to school. She's got two kids in high school, one that's just kicking off their high school experience, so very nerve-wracking, and the other that's a pro, been in high school for a few years now. Now, it's impossible to know exactly what your kids are thinking, but I asked Stephanie what she thought her kids were most looking forward to about this school year.
1: I just think it's the course, like, what's actually available for them to try. They get to try so many new courses and try trades and all these cool things that probably we didn't actually even have the opportunity to try when we were in school. So it's just exciting for her to be able to do all these, you know, computer stuff, but also working with leather and woodworking and, you know, cooking and all that cool jam.
0: The one that's a little later on and senior kind of, still excited about stuff or kind of done with this whole game?
1: Yeah. Oh, for sure excited. Take a new course, furniture design, kind of a cool thing. And
0: whoa.
1: Some other cool carpentry courses.
0: They do furniture design now?
1: It's really cool, all the new courses that they have and the opportunities that these kids have nowadays.
0: So neat. That was Stephanie Karalash. Lots to look forward to for her students, and hopefully they had a great first day. And I hope your kids had a good first day, too. I got Benson Boone coming up, The Time of My Life, after your forecast.
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5: Steinbach Online weather.
7: Partially cloudy skies tonight, paired with a low of 13. Mainly cloudy on Friday and a high of 21. Sunny on Saturday with a high of 17. And sunny on Sunday with a high of 20. Stay ahead of the weather and keep up to date with special weather statements on the Low and Body Shop local weather page on Steinbach Online. I'm Afton Berg.
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0: Rhea May with the old me. I'm Kenton Dick. Good afternoon. I had somebody ask me the other day why they always started school in the middle of the week. Why not a Monday? And, you know, I honestly think it makes a lot of sense. First day of school on a Thursday, it's emotionally exhausting. I'm sure your kids are going to be wiped tonight. And then one more day and then a weekend to recuperate before we properly settle into it next week. It makes a lot of sense. Maybe a movie night tonight. Although it's nice outside, so I don't know. Want to spend some time outside around a barbecue or something. A nice fire might do. I'm Kenton Dick. This is The Drive Home on Mix 96. And coming up in a moment as we head toward 5 o'clock, Pineo and Loeb featuring Jordan with Spin and Billie Eilish.
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2: A super El Nino could bring milder weather and less snow to southeastern Manitoba this winter. And summer may be winding down, but there are still plenty of events happening this weekend in southeastern Manitoba. These stories and others coming up.
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0: 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One big decision. Taste and vote at the Pistons Charity Hot Dog Cook-Off September 12th.
1: Good evening. I'm Afton Berg. A few clouds tonight. More on the weather coming up right after the news. A super El Nino could bring milder weather and less snow to southeastern Manitoba this winter. That is according to meteorologist Scott Kaler with WeatherLogix, who explains that an El Nino event refers to when the waters in the Pacific Ocean near the equator are warmer than normal, thus impacting our weather.
2: The difference between just a regular El Nino and a super El Nino is just the strength of it. And by strength, I mean how warm are those waters in the Pacific Ocean. This year, we're seeing incredibly warm waters developing, and because of that, the El Nino is a very strong one.
1: Kaler says though he cannot rule out the possibility of a big storm this winter, the likelihood of continuous big storms throughout the winter is quite low this year. Summer may be winding down, but there are still plenty of events happening this weekend in southeastern Manitoba. With more, here is summer events host Carmel Clamore.
3: From rodeo action in Grunthal and Beausejour to fun and fair days in Bloomingdale, there are plenty of things to do this weekend. You can also check out the Marchand Show and Shine, the charity hot dog cook-off in Steinbeck, or join the RM of La Brookerie for a community trail ride. Visit the Celebrate Summer landing page to browse photos from past events and relive some of the summer fun. I'm Carmel Clamore.
1: The Steinbeck Fire Department was called to KFC Thursday morning after the smell of natural gas was detected in the restaurant. With more, here's reporter Shannon Duick.
4: Assistant Fire Chief Trevor Schellenberg says when staff arrived for work on Thursday, they noticed what smelled like natural gas.
5: There was an initial smell, which dissipated over the next little bit. As a precaution, we contacted Manitoba Hydro Gas Division just to come down with their detectors just to make sure everything was good. And just now we've gotten the all clear that they can return to work. So everything seems to be okay.
4: Meanwhile, Schellenberg says if you smell natural gas in your home or business, you should always call 911. I'm Shannon Duick.
1: Moving to a new country can bring plenty of challenges, especially when it comes time for back to school. With more, here's reporter Addie Lowen.
6: For Marhut Kantola, the challenges came from figuring out school supply shopping lists, finding friends for her daughters, but she says her family has also seen the big successes since moving to Steinbeck from Finland.
7: It was good. It was our target when we came here as a family to that our kids will learn the English, and they have done it really well.
6: Marhut says her children have adapted to life in Canada in their own ways, and their experiences have given the family a chance to see both the differences and the good things about their new home. Now Marhut uses that experience to help other newcomer families feel more at home. I'm Addie Lowen.
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8: As a defensive coach with the varsity SRSS Sabres football club, Jamie Peters says that working with this group so far has been a real joy.
9: Yeah, I mean, one of the things that we pride ourselves in our program is just trying to continually to get better each and every day and throughout the year and throughout the season. So we start in spring and we run like a 3 or 4 week spring camp in May, and that's where we get into like the really basics, the fundamentals. We welcome in players that have never played before, and then we try and build them up, and then we continue to coach here as we get back into main camp and as we head into our season. And it's just really cool to see the individual growth of each player.
8: Peter says that the Sabres will host Oak Park on Friday at 5 o'clock. In the MJHL preseason, Flin Flon of the SJHLs at Northern Manitoba, while Portage hosts Neepawa. And in the NFL, the Thursday nighter from Australia has the LA Rams taking on San Francisco. For all things sports, from scores to stories to more, be sure to check out the False Front Golf Simulator Sports page on SteinbeckOnline.com. I'm Dave Anthony.
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1: Tonight, partially cloudy paired with a low of 13. Mainly cloudy skies on Friday and a high of 21. Sunny on Saturday and a high of 17. And sunny on Sunday with a high of 20. Stay ahead of the weather and keep up to date with special weather statements on the Low & Body Shop local weather page on Steinbeck Online. 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

And we're into Thursday evening. I'm Kenton Dick. That was Charlotte Cardin with The Way We Touch. 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With the Pistons Hot Dog Cook-Off happening at the Southeast Event Center this coming Saturday, and Corny Rempel involved in that as a competitor, our theme for Free Movie Friday and those movie clips tomorrow, it's going to be movies with hot dogs. The exact theme, I'm not entirely sure, but I know it's going to be hot dog related. So keep that in mind as you play. If you know the movie clips, you can call in to win passes to Keystone Cinema. This is Niall Horan. Tastes so good.

0: summer is a blast. It's so much fun, but there's not much structure in that. And I think a lot of parents are excited about the return of structure. I'm Kenton Dick. We just heard Walk Off the Earth, Red Hands on the drive home on Mix 96. We're now done with the first day of school. And I was chatting with Alyssa about that structure, what she thought.
1: I like it. It's a lot quieter in the house. I do have a three-year-old.
0: Yeah. Oh, wow.
1: But it's still, yeah, you get overwhelmed for the summer sometimes. So I enjoy having a little break and they get to learn and
0: a little more time to yourself, hey?
1: I don't know about how much more time to myself. Not with a toddler, but.
0: Yeah, fair. Toddler keeps your hands busy. But at least she's not planning for every moment of her other two kids' lives. Welcome back to the school year. Forecast details on the way, then some Taylor Swift for you.
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2: Steinbeck Online weather.
13: Partially cloudy skies tonight, paired with a low of 13. Mainly cloudy on Friday and a high of 21. Sunny on Saturday with a high of 17. And sunny on Sunday with a high of 20. Stay ahead of the weather and keep up to date with special weather statements on the Lowen Body Shop local weather page on Steinbeck Online. 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

So what's the plan for the first evening of the school year? It's nice out. Maybe a bonfire with the kids and then an early bedtime. That sounds nice, right? Maybe you can burn the first batch of leaves this year. Good evening, I'm Kenton Dick. We just heard Cameron Whitcomb with Kingdom of Fear. And up next on The Drive Home on Mix 96, Tate McRae, Sports Car.

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0: Normally, school starts a little bit earlier in September. This is about as late as it can possibly start. And we still got beautiful weather for the first day. I'm Kenton Dick. Just heard this from Bella's with Spirits on Mix 96. Says, of course, the drive home, and it has been an amazing day. Right now, 27 degrees. Yes, a little breeze from the south-southwest, but 27 degrees with a humidex of 28, plenty of sunshine. Can't complain about that on September 10th. Special. Tomorrow's high is only 21, so enjoy this evening and enjoy this weather while we got it. Just a few moments, your forecast for the next few days, then Bruno Mars, Risk It All.
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1: Steinbach Online weather.
11: Partially cloudy skies tonight, paired with a low of 13. Mainly cloudy on Friday and a high of 21. Sunny on Saturday with a high of 17. And sunny on Sunday with a high of 20. Stay ahead of the weather and keep up to date with special weather statements on the Low & Body Shop local weather page on Steinbach Online. I'm Afton Berg.
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0: I know a lot of people are going to be excited about this news. El Nino, super El Nino this winter, should mean for a fairly mild winter, according to Environment Canada, and fewer big storms. Now, this is my nightmare. I want cold, snowy winters because I feel like it's a lot easier to enjoy the outdoors when there's lots of snow on the ground and it's not all melty and disgusting. But I know a lot of people, you might be one of them, very excited about this. You can check out the full news story on Steinbeck online. Hey, I'm Kenton Nick, and thank you for joining me today. Of course, the first day of school, that's done and over with. Now, one more day of school, a weekend, and you can settle into things. Just heard Tegan and Sarah, I Was a Fool on the drive home on Mix 96. And up next, Lola Young with Messy.
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2: A super El Nino could bring milder weather and less snow to southeastern Manitoba this winter. And summer may be winding down, but there are still plenty of events happening this weekend in southeastern Manitoba. These stories and others coming up.
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2: Good evening. I'm Afton Berg. Sky's partially cloudy tonight. More on the weather coming up right after the news. School has started up and summer is winding down, but southeastern Manitoba has one more weekend packed with community events. With more, here is summer events host Carmel Clamore.
3: 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I'm Carmel Clamore.
2: If you prefer winters that are on the mild side and lack of significant snowfall, then you might like what is being forecast for southeastern Manitoba. With more, here is reporter Shannon Duick.
4: Meteorologist Scott Kaler with WeatherLogic says a super El Nino will likely mean fewer Colorado lows.
5: The main thing to take away is not the fact that we couldn't get a heavy snow event, it's just that it's less likely and there will probably be fewer of them. So I don't rule out at all the possibility we get one or two big storms in the winter, but the chance of us getting many of them, you know, continuously throughout the winter season is quite low this year.
4: Kaler says while an El Nino has less of an impact on fall weather, most often they end up being a little milder than normal or near normal. I'm Shannon Duick.
2: Jason Einerson is seeking a second term on St. Anne Council. With more, here is reporter Darcy Wilkinson.
6: Einerson says building relationships with neighboring municipalities and the provincial government has been an important part of his first term.
7: We're able to interact and influence the provincial government into what they need to be doing within our town and our region.
6: Einerson says he sees some exciting developments ahead and hopes to continue helping bring new services and opportunities to the community. I'm Darcy Wilkinson.
2: Moving to a new country can bring plenty of challenges, especially when it comes time for back to school. With more, here's reporter Addie Lowen.
8: For Marhut Kontola, the challenges came from figuring out school supply shopping lists, finding friends for her daughters, but she says her family has also seen the big successes since moving to Steinbeck from Finland.
9: It was good. It was our target when we came here as a family to that our kids will learn the English, and they have done it really well.
8: Marhut says her children have adapted to life in Canada in their own ways, and their experiences have given the family a chance to see both the differences and the good things about their new home. Now Marhut uses that experience to help other newcomer families feel more at home. I'm Addie Lowen.
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1: 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Make the most of summer at Boston Pizza Steinbeck.
10: As a defensive coach with the varsity SRSS Sabres football club, Jamie Peters says that working with this group so far has been a real joy.
11: Yeah, I mean, one of the things that we pride ourselves in our program is just trying to continually to get better each and every day and throughout the year and throughout the season. So we start in spring and we run like a 3 or 4 week spring camp in May. And that's where we get into like the really basics, the fundamentals. We welcome in players that have never played before and then we try and build them up. And then we continue to coach here as we get back into main camp and as we head into our season. And it's just really cool to see the individual growth of each player.
10: Peter says that the Sabres will host Oak Park on Friday at 5 o'clock. In the MJHL preseason, Flin Flon of the SJHLs at Northern Manitoba, while Portage hosts Nipawa. And in the NFL, the Thursday nighter from Australia has the LA Rams taking on San Francisco. For all things sports, from scores to stories to more, be sure to check out the False Front Golf Simulator Sports page on SteinbeckOnline.com. I'm Dave Anthony.
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2: Tonight, partially cloudy paired with a low of 13. Mainly cloudy skies on Friday and a high of 21. Sunny on Saturday and a high of 17. And sunny on Sunday with a high of 20. Stay ahead of the weather and keep up to date with special weather statements on the Low and Body Shop local weather page on Steinbeck Online. I'm Afton Berg.
1: It's been a while since I've been to class. What are the three R's again? Relaxing, recess, and it's gotta be radio, right? Happy back to school from Mix 96.

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7: Steinbeck Online Weather.
11: Partially cloudy skies tonight, paired with a low of 13. Mainly cloudy on Friday and a high of 21. Sunny on Saturday with a high of 17. And sunny on Sunday with a high of 20. Stay ahead of the weather and keep up to date with special weather statements on the Low & Body Shop local weather page on Steinbeck Online. 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

0: Out here, mornings aren't just about music. Sometimes they're a little bit furry, a little bit feathery, and often make you say, aww. 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
1: Partially cloudy skies tonight, paired with a low of 13. Mainly cloudy on Friday and a high of 21, sunny on Saturday with a high of 17, and sunny on Sunday with a high of 20. Stay ahead of the weather and keep up to date with special weather statements on the Low and Body Shop local weather page on Steinbach Online. 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
1: Good evening. I'm Afton Berg. Sky's partially cloudy tonight. More on the weather coming up right after the news. School has started up and summer is winding down, but southeastern Manitoba has one more weekend packed with community events. With more, here is summer events host Carmel Clamore.
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1: If you prefer winters that are on the mild side and lack of significant snowfall, then you might like what is being forecast for southeastern Manitoba. With more, here is reporter Shannon Duick.
3: Meteorologist Scott Kaler with WeatherLogic says a super El Nino will likely mean fewer Colorado lows.
4: The main thing to take away is not the fact that we couldn't get a heavy snow event, it's just that it's less likely and there will probably be fewer of them. So I don't rule out at all the possibility we get one or two big storms in the winter, but the chance of us getting many of them, you know, continuously throughout the winter season is quite low this year.
3: Kaler says while an El Nino has less of an impact on fall weather, most often they end up being a little milder than normal or near normal. I'm Shannon Duick.
1: Jason Einerson is seeking a second term on St. Anne Council. With more, here is reporter Darcy Wilkinson.
5: Einerson says building relationships with neighboring municipalities and the provincial government has been an important part of his first term.
6: We're able to interact and influence the provincial government into what they need to be doing within our town and our region.
5: Einerson says he sees some exciting developments ahead and hopes to continue helping bring new services and opportunities to the community. I'm Darcy Wilkinson.
1: Moving to a new country can bring plenty of challenges, especially when it comes time for back to school. With more, here's reporter Addie Lowen.
7: For Marhut Kantola, the challenges came from figuring out school supply shopping lists, finding friends for her daughters, but she says her family has also seen the big successes since moving to Steinbach from Finland.
8: It was good. It was our target when we came here as a family to that our kids will learn the English, and they have done it really well.
7: Marhut says her children have adapted to life in Canada in their own ways, and their experiences have given the family a chance to see both the differences and the good things about their new home. Now Marhut uses that experience to help other newcomer families feel more at home. I'm Addie Lowen.
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